0: Something Wicked on the Big Dog Breaking Benjamin. They'll be at the Walmart Amp in Rogers in October. Joe Norman here with a few tours to tell you about tonight. Announced this week, Nonpoint, heading out with Head PE and Spine Shank on the Even More Out of Control tour, promising less control than before. They're going to be at the Record Bar in Kansas City on August 16th. Knocked Loose is doing a co-headlining tour with rapper Denzel Curry, named after a song they did together back in February. The Hive Mind Tour starts September 26th in Newport, Kentucky. Super Heaven and Boundaries are going to serve as openers throughout. And on October 22nd, they'll be at the Uptown Theater in Kansas City. Finally tonight, Alter Bridge announced the second leg of their What Lies Within tour. Special guests on that, Big Wreck and Tim Montana. Starting on November 5th, they'll be at the Voodoo Lounge at Harrah's in Kansas City on the 15th and the Pageant in St. Louis on the 17th. And you can check out details on those at BigDog979.com. 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Finger 11 there on June 20th. Our Lady Peace in October. Jill Norman here with the Pretty Reckless and Architects. 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
12: Stray showers and thunderstorms are possible, and we will see the clouds build in. We'll fall back to 71. Hot one on Monday with sunshine. We go up to 92. Heat index around 101. Monday night, increasing clouds, low 68. Back down to the mid-80s for Tuesday. I'm meteorologist Jeff Eno.
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Destroy Me, President Big Dog 97.9, with a very good week for new album releases. Going to cover some highlights on the way. Jill Norman here with Volbeat coming up after 3 Days Grace, Unleashed on Big Dog 97.9.

Beartooth on the Big Dog. It's free. Jill Norman tonight with some new stuff for you to check out that just came out on Friday. First up, All Them Witches. Not a death metal band. That's what the name made me think of, but they're actually pretty groovy. New album is called House of Mirrors. Prog metal genius Devin Townsend is out with The Moth. Keanu Reeves' band, Dogstar, is out with All In Now. I know they hate being referred to as Keanu Reeves' band, but, you know, tis what it is. Elder with some psychedelic prog on Through Zero. Dave Grohl's offspring, Violet Grohl, is out with Be Sweet to Me. One of my all-time faves, Sparta, is out with Cut a Silhouette. And the big one this week is Shinedown, out with 8, E-I-8-H-T. So check out some of that if you get a chance. Let me know if I missed anything with Facebook, our app, and Instagram. Hear the best new rock right here every Sunday on Unleashed. Black Label Society now, Name in Blood on Big Dog 97.9.

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2: This is Unleashed. Joe Norman here, and coming up in Hour 2 tonight, we've got The Warning, Ice Nine Kills, and Seven Dust, plus a tour announcement, a big one, that I forgot to mention in the first round earlier tonight, so stick close for that. Getting back to it now, Sleep Theory, Words Are Worthless, Unleashed on Big Dog 97.9.

0: Ice Nine Kills on the Big Dog, and I almost missed the tour announcement this week. I would have felt pretty silly about Hollywood Undead dropped a new song called Feels Like Home, and they announced that they will be co-headlining the return of the Taste of Chaos tour this fall within this moment, along with IC stars Vanna and Melrose Avenue. Beginning in North Carolina, September 22nd on October 13th, they'll be at the Midland Theater in Kansas City. 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
15: Stray showers and thunderstorms are possible, and we will see the clouds build in. We'll fall back to 71. Hot one on Monday with sunshine. We go up to 92. Heat index around 101. Monday night, increasing clouds, low 68. Back down to the mid-80s for Tuesday. I'm meteorologist Jeff Eno.
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0: Poppy on Big Dog 97.9. She just released a cover of Alanis Morissette's Hand in My Pocket. Comes from the soundtrack to the Netflix movie Mile End Kicks. It's all Alanis songs, covers on the soundtrack. Avril Lavigne does Ironic, if that does anything for you. Jill Norman tonight, Five Finger Death Punch is next. Unleashed on Big Dog 97.9.
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Five Finger Death Punch, Everything That Rocks, Big Dog 97.9. They were considering a double album, kicking around about 30 songs or so. But now they say they're going to be releasing about half that. One album coming out later this year. No release date yet set. Joe Norman here. Return to Dust coming up after From Ashes to New. Big Dog 97.9.

Shine Down on the Big Dog from the new album 8 that is Safe and Sound. And that'll do it this week for Unleashed. Joe Norman tonight, thank you for joining me this evening, and come back next Sunday beginning at 7. We'll go again. And keep listening if you want to. 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House of Hair begins at 9. Here's Story of the Year on Big Dog 97.9.

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7: Stray showers and thunderstorms are possible, and we will see the clouds build in. We'll fall back to 71. Hot one on Monday with sunshine. We go up to 92. Heat index around 101. Monday night, increasing clouds, low 68. Back down to the mid-80s for Tuesday. I'm meteorologist Jeff Eno.
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17: Hey, it's about freaking time you woke up. Welcome back to the HOH. I'm Dee Snider. And is there some metal from back in the day that you're jonesing to hear? A song you haven't heard since your tape deck scarf, your favorite cassette? Anyone? Then get your request to me at houseofhaironline.com. In fact, I'm going to get to one of those right now, and it's my official request of the week. Now, this one came in from Darcy in Bismarck, North Dakota, and wrote this. Dear Dee, I have somewhat of a love story for you. My boyfriend John and I met and dated in junior high school. I ended up being the first girl to break his heart. Needless to say, we both lived our separate lives, but ended up back together almost 30 years later. We have now been together for almost 2 years, and life could not be any better. We are both true 80s hairband junkies, and we listen to you every Saturday night. We would both be thrilled if you would play Rock You Like a Hurricane by the Scorpions for us. It would totally make our day. Cheers and beers, Dee. We love you. Thanks a million. Well, Darcy, it's my job to make your day, and I'm an expert at doing it. Now come along with me in the House of Hair as I rock you and your man John like a hurricane. It's time to rock out with your moose out.

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16: 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You're listening to the House of Hair. T-Stein here, and I'm going back to 1977 for this one. Motorhead and the Sex Pistols were releasing their debut albums. Kiss was putting out its fourth, Love Gun. Judas Priest was on its third album, and AC/DC was on its fourth, too, while this next band was already on their sixth record. And loving it. From Lights Out, here's UFO's Too Hot to Handle on the HOH. Put on some oven mitts and turn it up!

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6: 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This is Dee Snider, and I'm ready to do some dimage with Kiss, The Cult, and more. But first, I'm giving you my third degree. I'm playing three in a row, and you're going to tell me what ties them all together. It all starts now with a request from Blake Melters in Knoxville, Tennessee, listening to 100.3 WIMZ. Hey, Dee, I always enjoyed the song Runaround by Van Halen. I remember going to a huge party back in 91, and we had the Van Halen tape, and I specifically remember having the song Runaround around distorting my car speakers. A great, fun party song. Well, who knew they had drive-in parties in Knoxville? Or anywhere for that matter. A third degree starts with Van Halen's Runaround for Blake right now on the HOH. Crank those car speakers till they distort.

Queens Max from Seattle, Rush from Canada, and Van Halen from L.A. No third-degree correlation geographically. What could the answer be? If you can figure out the solution to this one, you'll be number one in my book of bangers. And that's a hint. D-Side here, and after a number two, I'm coming right back with the answer

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15: Stray showers and thunderstorms are possible, and we will see the clouds build in. We'll fall back to 71. Hot one on Monday with sunshine. We go up to 92. Heat index around 101. Monday night, increasing clouds, low 68. Back down to the mid-80s for Tuesday. I'm meteorologist Jeff Eno.
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20: The House of Hair is worth its weight in metal, and boy, is it heavy, baby. D-Snyder here. Before you were mesmerized by my sponsors, I gave you the third degree when I played Queensryche's Silent Lucidity, Dreamline from Rush, and Van Halen's Runaround. Now, did you figure out the one answer that tied them all together? Survey says the number one. Yep, each of those songs was number one on the rock charts in 1991. That's a lot of ones. Queensryche was number one in April for 1 week. Van Halen was number one in August for 4 weeks. And Rush was number one in September and held the spot for 4 weeks with Dreamline, which you never hear on the radio anymore. Go figure. Now, this next one is even older than all three of those. It's a request from Spencer O'Brien in Canada. Here's what he said about his favorite band. Motley Crue belongs on the HOH each and every week. This song just gets the energy flowing. The Crew Corner each and every week. Tell you what, I'll hold a meeting with all the HOH bigwigs and get back to you on that, Spencer. But for now, from 1987's Girls, Girls, Girls LP, this is Motley Crue on the House of Hair with

driving you miles away with Winger on the House of Hair? Come on, get back here. I'm the Decider, and you can hang a UE and head on back to where you live because you're coming home with Cinderella right now.

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0: 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Look it up. Okay, I'm taking you down to the greasy roots of metal. When I return, sit tight.
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7: The House. It's Dee Snider. It's the House of Hair.
8: All right, you metal loving whack jobs. The House of Hair is back. I'm Dee Snider, and we're sliding all the way down to the greasy roots of metal. Hey, look, the roots are gray. Now, there's not a single hair band in existence that doesn't owe these guys a high five and a crate of makeup. Kiss has sold over 100 million records worldwide since its formation in 1973, released 19 studio albums, 8 live albums, and have earned their rightful place in the Rock and Roll Hall of Fame. Like fire-breathing, pyrotechnic-loving, blood-spitting comic book metal gods in 6-inch platforms, Paul Stanley, Gene Simmons, Ace Frehley, and Peter Criss's music, makeup, and characters drove the first incarnation of the band, which actually didn't take off initially. It did in my house. 3 albums into their career, their record label was nearly bankrupt, and the band needed a big break. They found it with the release of their first live album in 1975. Within a 2-year time period, the band earned $17 million in royalties and publishing, and they never stopped earning money or gaining fans. And Gene Simmons won't let us forget it. They've sold out stadiums in every country, been featured in comic books, and stamped their names and likenesses on everything from condoms to snow globes to caskets. Drummer Peter Criss was out in 1980. Ace would follow a couple years later in 1983. And the band made its first appearance without makeup on MTV just when bands were putting it on. Who thought that was a good idea? Well, they did some reunion tours, farewell tours, more reunion tours. What more can I say? It's freaking Kiss. You're on the House of Hair, baby. Cue the flash pots and let's do this. From the 1974 debut, here's Deuce on the House of Hair.

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2: 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Leave here?
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0: The House of Hair is about to burn through another hour of the most precious metal this side of heaven and hell. I'm D-Sider. Up this hour, I've got Rat, Ozzy, AC/DC, and the favorite of parents and politicians everywhere, Twisted Sister. I've also got requests coming out of every orifice, so let's pull one out right now. Ugh, yuck, disgusting. This one's for Patty Maxison in Titletown, Green Bay, Wisconsin, and she's listening on 105.7 WAPL. Here's why she wants to hear Civil War. Dee, I love this song because it features my favorite drummer, Steven Adler, and I think it was the last GNR song recorded with Adler. Great message, great song, and killer drumming by Steven. Civil War rocks. All right, you didn't ask for it, Patty, but I'm laying a hairy pear on you. Here's a double shot of Guns N' Roses, and this is the House of Hair. Turn it up!
4: What we've got here is failure to communicate. Some men you just can't reach. So you get what we had here last week, which is the way he wants.

Does a house hair know how to rock your face off or what? This is the Snyder. We just tore through a hair pair from GNR right there, wrapping it up with You Could Be Mine. I'm hitting the pause button, but that just means I need extra time to put together something freaking epic. And here's a hint. It starts with a T and ends with Twisted Sister. I'll be right back.

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11: Hot again Monday, cooler for midweek. Fair to partly cloudy skies for 0 overnight. Stray shower, storm possible near 70. Mostly sunny and hot on Monday, all the way up to around or even over 90 with the heat index approaching triple digits. Sunny, cooler, mid-80s Tuesday, Wednesday. I'm meteorologist Ken Boone.
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15: 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And I got one right here from Aaron Davis in Smethport, PA, listening to 100.1 The Hero, so shut up and listen. Hey, D, thanks for reading my request. I may be a small-town boy out in the country, but I love to rock. I listen to rock stations around here all the time, but for some crazy reason, they don't play enough Twisted Sister. That's why I'm requesting You Can't Stop Rock and Roll. It's a head-banging song that, in my opinion, sums up the House of Hair. Thanks again, D, and remember, if it ain't metal, it's crap. Now, what kind of radio station doesn't play Twisted Sister 24-7? All of them! You bastards! Thanks for that request, Aaron. You know, as the sole songwriter for Twisted, people often ask me what my favorite song is, and I always say this one. Off of the album of the same name, this is You Can't Stop Rock and Roll on the House of Hair.

Come Together on the House of Hair. And before that, you heard my band, Twisted Sisters, You Can't Stop Rock and Roll. Believe that. Dee Snider here, and I'm going to keep it going with more old school metal mayhem and makeup. And you can dance if you want to. I can't point and laugh at you through the radio. You're on the HOH with Poison and Unskinny.

0: slamming down to earth on the house from 1981. You just heard Breakout, a small taste of rare hair for you. And I've got another rare piece coming up for you at the end of the show. You're going to be happy you stuck around. Coming up next, I got a band from the Netherlands to heat up your nether regions. Feel free to disrobe and touch yourself, but don't touch that dial.
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0: And here we are, rockers, hanging at the Casa de Kickass, the House of Hair. I'm Dee Snider, and if there's one thing that you love more than the sound of my voice, it's hearing your name come out of my mouth. Wait, what? What I meant was, it's time for another request. This one is from Ross A., a.k.a. Fro, in Pittsford, Michigan, listening on Q106 Lansing. Here's his heavy metal love story. See, about 2 years ago, my girlfriend at the time and I split, and I was torn. After hearing Vandenberg's Burning Heart, it made me realize how wrong I was to let her go. After pouring my heart out to her, we got back together and eventually got married. So far, we're still going strong. Thanks, Dee. You rock. I hope you keep the airways filled with the metal, both heavy and heartfelt. Yo, Fro, I'm feeling you, bro. Yeah, I like the way that sounds. Yo, Fro, I'm feeling you, bro. I'm always feeling the metal in my heart and in my spandex, and man, is it burning. Here's one for all the leather-clad lovers out there. You're on the HOH with Vandenberg's Burning Heart. For the love of God, don't make that lame heart shape with your hands. It's not metal!

0: tonight. That was Ozzy singing to Sharon about coming home from the road. Lyrics by Lemmy Kilmister. This is Dee Snider, and I'm gearing up for something extra cool for my last song of the show. While you wait with bated breath, calm yourself by checking out the HOH website. 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
10: This is Issues and Answers, a free community service program produced locally in the studios of Newstalk KEZRG. I'm Ty Albright. Big tech, AI data centers. A lot of talk around those, especially in Mid-Missouri, where last week there's a $15 billion investment from Google to bring one of those into the state. But Missouri U.S. Senator Josh Hawley, of course, has been one of big tech's biggest critics the last several years. And he says that local officials really need to listen to their constituents.
11: I can also tell you, people do not want data centers. In town after town of Missouri, people are showing up at these meetings, county commissioner meetings, you know, the public utility board meetings, and are saying, please don't put a data center in our community. I think elected officials need to listen to that.
10: Hawley also says he's talking to college students that are worried about the job market.
11: A lot of these college grads don't have jobs. You know, I was talking to a group of college seniors, actually. They were saying that they can't find jobs. Like 30, 40% of them are unemployed. They blame AI for this. And, you know, I mean, they may well be right. We've got to make some choices about AI to make sure it actually is good for the American workforce. And I think a lot of these college grads don't think it will be.
10: Hawley's comments coming after a lot of commencement ceremonies recently where the speaker brought up AI and got booed by those students.
11: We want to see new technology create jobs, not destroy jobs. And this is why we ought to pass legislation right now that would require these tech companies to turn over the data on how many jobs they're creating or how many jobs they're destroying. We ought to collect that data from all across the workforce. And then we ought to make sure that AI is getting implemented into these workforces in a way that actually creates jobs and gives rights to workers and doesn't take them away.
10: This, along with Hawley's legislation that aims to protect children from these AI chatbots, which did pass through a committee unanimously about a month ago. He is still urging Congress to get that to the full floor immediately. This has been Issues and Answers, a free service of Zimmer Marketing.
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0: House Hair is engineered by Metal Mick McCabe, produced by Dwight Coleman, and the exec in charge is Pam Edwards. All right, you crazy metal-loving horde, it's Dee Snider back for one more. I'm counting down our last few minutes of this edition of the House of Hair, and I'm going out with a down-under bang. And as promised, is my official rare hair headbanger of the week from the dark and dirty HOH vault. This one is only considered rare because it's rarely, if ever, played on the radio, but it's from one of the biggest metal bands of all time, AC/DC. I'll see you back here in 7, same same time, same place for more maniacal metal mayhem on the house. Thanks for taking this ride with me. And when you walk through the door each night after a long, hard day at work, instead of saying, honey, I'm home, just scream, if it ain't metal, it's crap! From the amazing, underrated AC/DC album of the same title, this is Flick of the Switch. See you next week!

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11: Hot again Monday, cooler for midweek. Fair to partly cloudy skies for zero overnight. Stray shower, storm possible near 70. Mostly sunny and hot on Monday, all the way up to around or even over 90 with a heat index approaching triple digits. Sunny, cooler, mid-80s Tuesday, Wednesday. I'm meteorologist Ken Boone.

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0: Everything to Rock's Big Dog 97.9. That is Bad Omens. 30 minutes after midnight on a Monday morning. The weekend didn't just leave, guys. It packed its bags and ghosted us. But, hey, you know what? If you're clocked in, dragging your feet into an eight-hour stretch under crappy warehouse lighting, you're not alone, okay? It's just you, me, and enough caffeine to jumpstart a semi-truck. Let's punch that time card with some heavy grinding from POD, Request of Metallica, Ice Nine Kills, and Aerosmith. Big Dog 97.9.
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That is Aerosmith. So a 99-year-old great-grandma just broke the world record for the oldest person to ever crowd surf at a rock festival. 99. Man, if she can handle being tossed around a sweaty mosh pit at her age, you can definitely survive this shift, okay? I just hope the crowd didn't drop her because her, you know, well, her medical deductible probably is pretty insane. Let's keep the energy high, though. Here's President, Big Dog 97.9.

Everything Rocks, Big Dog 97.9 with Bush. I'm Joey Morgan, the Night Shift Ninja, and this is the Night Shift. This hour, we're going to talk about the 1 a.m. Mirage, also the 1940s lottery ticket. Avenged Sevenfold in 3 minutes. 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
12: Hot again Monday, cooler for midweek. Fair to partly cloudy skies for zero overnight. Stray shower, storm possible near 70. Mostly sunny and hot on Monday, all the way up to around or even over 90 with a heat index approaching triple digits. Sunny, cooler, mid-80s Tuesday, Wednesday. I'm meteorologist Ken Boone.
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1: Everything to Rocks, Big Dog 97.9, The Pretty Reckless, 30 minutes after 1 a.m., the precise time of night where the radio station break room starts smelling like burnt popcorn and despair. If you're currently debating whether a third energy drink will give you wings or a minor heart attack, I say risk it, man. You need the fuel. I need the company. Let's blast through the hour with Audioslave, Requested Def Leppard, Evanescence, and Requested Nirvana. 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

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That is Nirvana. Get a load of this, man. A guy in Paris just won an authentic, original 1941 Picasso painting worth over $1 million. And he got it by buying a raffle ticket for $117. Man, the only thing I ever win from a $100 raffle ticket is a generic cooler or a sense of deep regret, man. Here's Black Label Society. I bet they don't regret anything. 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

Everything to Rock's Big Dog 97.9, 30 of a Dead Man. I'm Joey Morgan. I am the Night Shift Ninja. And this is the Night Shift. I got Tom Petty coming up in 3 minutes. Day Seeker right now. Big Dog 97.9.

0: Everything to Rock's Big Dog 97.9. That is Tom Petty. So Father's Day is coming, and we want to help you out here. 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
12: Hot again Monday, cooler for midweek. Fair to partly cloudy skies for zero overnight. Stray shower, storm possible near 70. Mostly sunny and hot on Monday, all the way up to around or even over 90 with a heat index approaching triple digits. Sunny, cooler, mid-80s Tuesday, Wednesday. I'm meteorologist Ken Boone.
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0: 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Big Dog 97.9. That is Volbeat. A tech startup company just rolled out a new AI model called Jesus AI Christ. It's going to charge you $2 a minute to text you spiritual advice. $2 a minute. That's $50 for a half hour. If I'm paying that kind of money, that chatbot better turn my tap water into a case of premium lager by tomorrow morning, man. Let's just keep it heavy. How about that? 3 days grace requested Alice in Chains, Foo Fighters, Big Dog 97.9.
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Everything to Rock's Big Dog 97.9, and that is Metallica. I'm Joey Morgan, the Night Shift Ninja. This is the Night Shift. This hour, we're going to talk about the cruise ship slap fight, also the 3 a.m. standoff. Slipknot in 4 minutes. 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
1: Hot again Monday, cooler for midweek. Fair to partly cloudy skies for 0 overnight. Stray shower, storm possible near 70. Mostly sunny and hot on Monday, all the way up to around or even over 90 with a heat index approaching triple digits. Sunny, cooler, mid-80s Tuesday, Wednesday. I'm meteorologist Ken Boone.
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Everything that rocks, Big Dog 97.9, and that is Shinedown. Two middle-aged women are facing federal assault charges after getting into a massive bare-knuckle slap fight while waiting in line to settle their bar tabs on a Carnival cruise. They both lost their Diamond VIP loyalty status. Imagine paying $3,000 for a tropical vacation just to get tackled by a deckhand over a margarita bill. Keep it peaceful tonight, fellas. Keep it peaceful. Nine Inch Nails requested Pink Floyd, Sleep Theory, and Green Day. Big Dog 97.9.

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Everything to Rocks, Big Dog 97.9. That is Green Day. It's 4 in the morning, and if you're on a long-haul run on the interstate right now, keep those high beams bright. The highway gets weird at this hour, man. It's just you, the asphalt, and whatever hallucinations your brain cooks up from being sleep-deprived. To keep your eyes locked on the white lines, man, I'm going to help you out with Five Finger Death Punch, Big Dog 97.9.

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Big Dog 97.9. That is Korn. I'm Joey Morgan. I'm the Night Shift Ninja. This is the Night Shift. This hour, we're going to talk about the robot wolves. Yeah, man, it's a thing. I've got Godsmack up in 3 minutes. Here's the Pretty Reckless. Big Dog 97.9.

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9: Hot again Monday, cooler for midweek. Fair to partly cloudy skies for 0 overnight. Stray shower, storm possible near 70. Mostly sunny and hot on Monday, all the way up to around or even over 90 with the heat index approaching triple digits. Sunny, cooler, mid-80s Tuesday, Wednesday. I'm meteorologist Ken Boone.
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0: Everything Rocks, Big Dog 97.9, Papa Roach. So to deal with a massive spike in wild bear sightings near local schools, a tech company in Japan just deployed a fleet of robot wolves covered in fake fur with flashing red LED eyes that are screaming human voices through speakers. Look, if I'm walking to work at 2:30 in the morning and a glowing mechanical wolf starts screaming at me, the bears are the least of my problems, man. Deftones, Red Hot Chili Peppers, Beartooth, and requested Lynyrd Skynyrd, Big Dog 97.9.
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Daniel Rocks, Big Dog 97.9, Lynyrd Skynyrd. My name is Joey Morgan, the Night Shift Ninja. This is going to do it for the Night Shift. I'm out of here, but Chris Barplays and Bobby, they're coming in next at 5:30. They got a morning show for you, so enjoy that. They're going to have a lot of fun today. I promise you that. I'm going to leave you with President, Big Dog 97.9.

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12: Hot again Monday, cooler for midweek. Fair to partly cloudy skies for zero overnight. Stray shower, storm possible near 70. Mostly sunny and hot on Monday, all the way up to around or even over 90 with a heat index approaching triple digits. Sunny, cooler, mid-80s Tuesday, Wednesday. I'm meteorologist Ken Boone.
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0: 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Let's begin.
1: We start with the first laugh. This is Pat McGann on Swanky Breakfast Places.
2: That's a date for us, breakfast. That's how exciting our lives are. Brunch, too. We love brunch. My wife loves that. The trendy places, the one-word titles, she always comes to me. Let's go to toast. I want to go to plate. Fork. Yolk. Napkin. How are these people naming the restaurants? Just playing I Spy? $14 omelet, why don't you call it Rip? I'm serious. She took me to this place called Toast to kick off the meal to bring out the water. Guess what's in my water? Slice of cucumber floating right there at the top. I'm like, okay, I hate this place. I don't want to sound like a jerk, but guess what I don't like in my water? Food. It's like, what are you trying to sneak a vegetable in my diet? Like my mom's in the back? Smash up some peas, put them in his hash browns. I just want to go to a diner, right? A diner like George's. It's called George's because he owns the place. He's there behind the counter. You know the counter I'm talking about with all the shady people, like serial killers. But you feel safe because there's a cop there, too, reading the paper. They got that 18-page menu. They have everything, right? Somebody at your table's eating shrimp. The other guy's got lasagna. The girl across me is eating walleye. You're like, I don't know how you keep it all fresh, George, but this is awesome. And very reasonable. Keep it coming, Jorge.
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3: Good morning, I'm Steve Smith. Here's what's going on in the four states. Will Missourians vote on a tax overhaul in August? A judge will decide that today. Opponents say Amendment 5 would violate a ban on constitutional amendments, including more than one subject. They also claim the ballot summary is misleading and should be changed. Big plans for Kearney Smith Stadium in Pittsburgh. Pitt State says they're going to build a new donor-funded end zone facility to make Gorilla game days even better. They plan to have the whole facility done in time for the 2027 football season. 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
1: So some people are not comfortable being naked outside of their bedrooms or bathrooms. Even in their own house. I'm not that person.
2: No, you're clearly not.
1: Other people are fine being naked anywhere, making others feel uncomfortable. I'm not that person either. I'm like in between. We found out. I'm a house nudist.
2: Home nudist.
1: Home nudist. What is some of the craziest non-sexual things you have done in the buff? The craziest non-sexual thing you've done in the buff. Do you have anything, Bobby?
2: I'm not a get naked in public person. I've swam
1: naked.
2: Yes.
1: I've done that.
2: Done that at a river before.
1: Yep.
2: That is as far as I can say I've ever went. I've never streaked. I have not on a dare. I'm not a naked in public person. I think it's best for everyone if I keep my clothes on.
1: It's better for everybody if I do the same, but sometimes, you know, things happen. Probably maybe the craziest besides, you know, because I think a lot of people have swam in a creek or river or lake or whatever naked.
2: That's not nuts.
1: That was before my fears of things swimming up inside you took hold.
2: Yeah.
1: But probably maybe the craziest thing I've done is in the rain, naked, jumping on a trampoline in the rain like a rainstorm.
2: Are you in a neighborhood when you do this?
1: I was that time, yeah. There may or may not have been alcohol involved.
2: See, I'm not going out like with the neighbors.
1: It was late.
2: I hope. I would hope so.
1: It was dark.
2: There's still some guy sitting in his kitchen looking out the window going, I think the neighbor has a dude over there naked jumping on the trampoline.
1: Yeah. Maybe. What's some of the craziest non-sexual things you've done? Text in 417-659-9797 or give us a call. Someone said they played the dancing game on Xbox Kinect nude. Because they were home alone.
2: All right.
1: It was a hot summer day, and they said, why not?
2: Yeah.
1: But they were horrified when the game showed them.
2: Oh.
1: A hyperlapse of them dancing naked. Oh, I didn't know it did that.
2: Oh, yeah. It looks, it record you. I remember that.
1: Really?
2: Yeah, the Xbox Kinect thing was.
1: And asked if they wanted to save the recording.
2: Yeah, no, definitely don't.
1: They said they freaked out and turned it off immediately.
2: What do you think? Do you think that's on Microsoft's computers somewhere?
1: It might be.
2: Just naked dancing from people doing this at home?
1: I bet
2: God,
1: so.
2: That's funny.
1: I didn't realize it did that.
2: Yeah.
1: Oh, no.
2: I knew it recorded you. It saw you, and there was a whole camera system. That's how.
1: You know, now that I say
2: that's it. That's how you played that.
1: Yeah, I guess you're right.
2: It wasn't hugely popular, but it was like their version of the Wii.
1: Yeah.
2: In that time. Oh, man, that's funny.
1: painting a room.
2: Naked painting?
1: Yeah, they said they didn't want to mess up their clothes. Actually, that's a brilliant idea.
2: Yeah, it isn't the worst, I guess. I mean, paint kind of, if you're using rollers and stuff, there's a little splatter on you, so.
1: Yeah.
2: You might have a little paint in some private parts or in some hair that's hard to get out.
1: Well, okay, maybe.
2: You know what I mean?
1: Yeah, I didn't think of that. Excess splatter.
2: I'd rather sacrifice a shirt. Now, if you want to peel it down like some underwear, I'd at least guard that.
1: Guard the privates?
2: Yeah, I don't want to try to get paint out of that.
1: This person texted in, lost a bet, fried bacon nude. It was a very early life lesson.
2: I mean, you know it's going to be bad. That's like torture.
1: You don't cook frying things or greasy things nude.
2: You don't cook anything nude. What are we talking about? Does it matter if it's greasy or not?
1: Yes.
2: I don't care. If you're steaming broccoli, you still don't do that in the nude, I don't
1: What's
2: think.
1: Wrong with that?
2: It's hot, for one thing. That steam wouldn't be pleasant.
1: You're far away from it.
2: I don't want you. Please don't cook my food in the nude. I don't want anybody cooking my dinner naked. there's a hair in my food, I want to at least have the hope that it's from someone's head.
1: Someone said, well, I walked outside in the rain.
2: That's just a shower, buddy.
1: No, that's, I was going to say, okay, for some people that would be wild and crazy.
2: It is.
1: Jumping on a trampoline now. Come on.
2: Hey, man, if he's like in the middle of Joplin and he walked outside in the rain, that's, ooh, I once saw a guy in Tulsa. There were cops everywhere, too. I'm sure the reports of the naked man had come out. And I don't know what this guy was on exactly, but he looked so happy. And there was
1: this, free.
2: He was completely naked. And there was this pillar of a building, and he was hugging it, smiling, like so happy.
1: Yeah, he was on something good.
2: Oh, man.
1: I love you, pillar.
2: Oh, it's so funny.
1: What's the craziest non-sexual thing that you have done in the buff? I'm afraid that one might have been sexual.
2: Though. It might have been.
1: You can text 417-659-9797. You can call. You can also jump on our Facebook page, Chris Purple Hayes and Bobby Show, and make a comment there as well.
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1: It's the Chris Purple Haze and Bobby Show. 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
1: It's time for the topic bucket. It is Monday. We don't like to think. We let the bucket decide and think for us.
2: Hear, hear.
1: And you play along by, again, texting 417-659-9797. Maybe your thoughts or any questions that you would like to add to the topic bucket.
2: Okay.
1: Are you ready?
2: Yes.
1: All right. You become an adult when blank. You become an adult when blank. And maybe think of, like, things you own or have. You become an adult when, or you've made it in life when blank.
2: I think I was going to say taxes, but, you know, I had jobs as a kid and stuff, too. Become an adult when...
1: Or you've made it in life. How about that?
2: Oh, you've made it in life. Yeah, you've made it in life.
1: You've made it in life when blank.
2: I think owning a house is like a big deal. Seriously, just owning one. Who cares how nice or whatever it is? You're not renting it from someone else. You know what I mean? Not that there's anything wrong with that. I know people that just prefer that. But, for instance, the last rental I lived in, the dude would swing by in his Corvette to pick up my check. Mm-hmm. And I remember thinking there at the end, I'm never paying that man's Corvette payment again. I hate this. So I felt like I made it.
1: So in a way, he's made it by making everybody else pay his Corvette payments.
2: Oh, 1,000%.
1: That's made it in life.
2: Yeah, I'd say
1: somebody else pays my car payment.
2: I'd say that's what was happening there.
1: I kind of like that.
2: Yeah,
1: I'm not there.
2: I don't think you have to have a Corvette to make it, but, you know, I think he was really enjoying it. What about you? I don't know. I do like
1: the house, owning a home, a roof over your own head, and you own it.
2: Damn right.
1: I think you've made it in life when you have your own bathroom.
2: Ooh.
1: Like you can have multiple bathrooms, not just one, where everybody has to share. You have multiple.
2: That's pretty nice.
1: If we're going with the home thing.
2: I don't have that still.
1: I think if you went more luxury than just basic, hey, I got a roof over my head and I own it.
2: Yeah.
1: I think like in-ground pool.
2: Oh, you're thinking bigger than I am.
1: Like
2: I
1: not an above-ground pool.
2: Yeah. I was thinking maybe you've just made it when you can go to a restaurant and not really freak out about the price of things. That's good, right?
1: That's good.
2: I'd always like to be wealthy enough to not care how much it costs. I just ate what I want. Wouldn't that be sweet?
1: That is.
2: You never look at the steak price. You just order the damn steak that you want. That'd be awesome. I have not made it to that. I don't know if I ever will.
1: All right. Next in the topic bucket.
2: Okay.
1: Are you ready?
2: Uh-huh.
1: Would you rather fight one chihuahua-sized hippo?
2: Uh-huh.
1: A chihuahua the size of a hippo, one of them?
2: Okay.
1: Or 100 chihuahua-sized hippos?
2: One of these again. Okay. So I've got a chihuahua the size of a hippo.
1: You got to fight a chihuahua-sized hippo or 100 chihuahua-sized hippos.
2: I think I'm going to go with that's a big man. I mean, yappy dogs, and I think chihuahuas are biters.
1: They are biters.
2: But hippos are like the deadliest animal on earth. We just don't think about
1: it. But they're the size of a chihuahua. Now, there are 100.
2: There's 100 of them. And that's my thing. As I think that instinctual mentality to kill will still be there. Even though there's 100, even though they're tiny, there's 100 of them. And I believe they will overrun me and kill. I think I'm taking my chances with the hippo-sized chihuahua.
1: Are you?
2: Yeah, they got spindly.
1: They are biters.
2: They are biters. They got spindly legs. They'll be quick. I'm gonna try to go for them.
1: They'll shake a lot.
2: They do shake a lot. They'll have big protruding eyes. I'll try to poke one of those. when you try to poke out a giant chihuahua eye, I think I will. That would be my. I would go with that.
1: Yeah.
2: You?
1: I originally was thinking 100 hippo, you know, chihuahua-sized hippos.
2: It's your fight, man. Don't let me influence you.
1: But then I started really imagining what 100 hippos around me would look like.
2: Just a swarm.
1: 100 of them, I think, would be tough.
2: What is a chihuahua-sized hippo weigh? Still, like, heavy. They're dense animals. You know what I'm saying?
1: Yeah, I
2: know
1: that's still small.
2: I know. I
1: mean, they're this big.
2: Uh-huh. But they're dense.
1: But you got 100 of them.
2: It's like having 100 bricks stacked on you that are biting you. I think I'm fighting that big chihuahua.
1: I think I'm doing the hippos.
2: It's good luck.
1: I think I'm doing the 100 hippos.
2: They're killers.
1: And the reason being is because I think you kick them and you hit them and you squash them. I think that's something you could squash them.
2: I think
1: a big giant chihuahua dog.
2: I think they wear me out. You know, I think they wear me down because they'll just come in waves.
1: You think?
2: Yeah, I know myself. I don't have the stamina because I'm kind of hippo sized now. So.
1: You just have to get away from the big giants.
2: Yeah, I got to just beat one thing in my scenario.
1: Topic bucket today, let us know. What would you do when it comes to the hippo or the chihuahua size thing? Topic bucket, more of that coming up at 8:10 this morning and also 9:10.
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4: Many storms will move out early on this Monday. Then the high for this first afternoon of June near 90 under a sunny sky with gusty winds out of the south. The heat index may hit the upper 90s, partly cloudy tonight with a low of 68. And a sunny and cooler Tuesday tomorrow as the high approaches 84 degrees. I'm Jeff Maher.
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2: We can go through them. Maybe. We'll see. I don't know.
0: Nobody knows.
2: Yeah. Kind of hard to tell.
0: Back when Kim Jong-il was alive, his official biography of North Korea's website said he does not poop.
2: I remember when he died, some of the things that were coming out about all the great things, you know, magical things he'd done, and he was. My favorite was he tried golf once, didn't enjoy it because he got a hole in one every time.
0: Yes.
2: And it wasn't challenging enough for him.
0: Yeah. Yeah, it's crazy. There's a condition called erotomania.
2: Okay.
0: And this is where a person believes a celebrity is in love with them.
2: Oh, really?
0: Mm-hmm. They truly believe that.
2: It's like the Jodie Foster guy or whatever. I don't know if that's the same, but, you know.
0: Yep.
2: Okay. It makes sense.
0: And in 1974, there were more than 500,000 pay toilets in the United States.
2: What? Do you remember pay toilets?
0: No.
2: I don't remember pay toilets either.
0: By 1980, though, almost all of them were completely gone.
2: It was an idea that really didn't go over very well, it seems like.
0: It could be one of those things where you want to go to the toilet, you have to pay a quarter. I'm surprised they don't do this along interstates.
2: If they were good.
0: Yeah.
2: I think you could, if they were clean, you probably could maybe do it today. Roadside, like you say. Interesting.
0: But everybody would have to do it.
2: Yeah. Yeah. You'd have to get people to buy it. But it's worth it. Would you rather gamble on a gas station or pay the dollar for the nice toilet?
0: I think people would pay a dollar.
2: If I'm sitting down, I know the answer.
0: There's your knowledge nuggets.
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4: Good morning, I'm Steve Smith. Here's what's going on in the fourth state. She set fire to her own home with someone else inside. A woman from Berry County is accused of arson and domestic assault after the blaze near Exeter. 44-year-old Elizabeth Burkett is hanging out now in the Berry County Jail on $100,000 bond. Some big news for Southwest Missouri. The Newton County Tourism Council has reached an agreement allowing the Space Museum and Gus Grissom Center, currently in Bon Terre, to relocate to Neosho. Gus Grissom was one of the original Mercury 7 astronauts. 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
1: How about some knowledge nuggets?
2: Make me smarter, Chris Purple Haze.
1: According to data from the FBI and MAD, there are nearly 347,000 drunk drivers on the road on an average day. In the United States.
2: 47,000?
1: Mm-hmm.
2: My God.
1: And most offenders drive drunk at least 80 times before they're arrested.
2: Really?
1: Get caught.
2: Wow, that's bad. Okay. That's a lot more than I would have guessed being on the road at one time.
1: Humans could never land on Jupiter, Saturn, Uranus, or Neptune.
2: Why not?
1: That is because it's made of gas. No. They have no

0: Dog 97.9.
1: How was the weekend?
2: It was busy. It was good. I spent most of it at a ball field. How was yours?
1: Not at a ball field.
2: It was swampy.
1: Was it swampy?
2: There was a lot of humidity in the air, you might say. And a lightning bolt that was a couple hundred yards. And that's pretty close.
1: While you're playing?
2: They made us leave the fields, and then as I was loading the car, ba-boom.
1: Oh.
2: And everybody scattered like mice. You know, it looked like cockroaches once you flipped the light, on.
1: It was like, whoo! I could see that.
2: Yeah.
1: Yeah, play golf on Saturday, and it was like experienced all the weather.
2: Yeah.
1: It was like summer hot humidity, like almost can't breathe humidity. And then a little front moved through, so it got cloudy.
2: 20-degree drop.
1: Like a 20 to 30-degree drop, and the wind started blowing really hard.
2: Torrential downpour?
1: Well, it rained on us. Uh-huh. For about 10 minutes, double rainbow comes out.
2: Oh, I saw a double rainbow this weekend also.
1: Ah, it's probably the same one.
2: I don't know, man. I don't know where you're golfing, but we were quite a ways away, so it might have been. Could have been. Probably the same storm, I'm sure.
1: Just randomly producing double rainbows?
2: Yeah, I think so.
1: And then the sun came back out, and it was like spring. It was nice.
2: Yeah.
1: It was experienced almost all the seasons.
2: Yeah. Well, that's what you get when you live here, you know?
1: How would you describe your weekend? Mine was interesting.
2: Yeah.
1: Mine was fun.
2: Soupy. Also, I didn't feel good for most of it. So I was swampy and cranky.
1: Double rainbow. It was kind of cool. I had a good weekend. It sounds like Bobby, on the other hand, maybe not that great. A
2: double rainbow weekend.
1: I had a double rainbow weekend. How was your weekend, everybody?
0: Chris Purple Hayes and Bobby. 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

0: 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Good morning.
1: It's the Chris Purple Haze Bobby Show. 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
0: Now, speaking of prizes,
1: mm-hmm.
0: The Outlaw Nationals are going to be in town this weekend.
1: Yes.
0: At the Miami Fairgrounds. If you do not win $1,000 with $1,000 minutes, you're going to walk away with a pair of tickets to the Outlaw Nationals.
1: Oh, cool.
0: So that's not a bad secondary prize.
1: Absolutely.
0: But, of course, $1,000 would be good. And if you want to win that $1,000 in the $1,000 minute, call now, 417-659-9797. Look for caller number 3.
1: 417-659-9797. Let's do it. Caller number 3, trying to send you to the, well, trying to hook you up with $1,000.
0: Yeah.
1: That's what we're trying to do.
0: Yeah.
1: Outlaw and Nationals,
0: then if that doesn't work
1: place.
0: Out, then.
1: Call now. Be caller 3, 417-659-9797.
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1: Crystal is ready to win that $1,000.
2: Of course she is.
1: Crystal, what are you going to do with $1,000?
3: Oh my gosh, I've been working on a chicken coop. I'll probably finish that up and get some more chickens for it.
2: It should be a...
3: And take my kiddos to somewhere fun.
2: All right.
4: And the
2: chickens first, though, I noticed. Kids second. I see the pecking order, pun intended. All right, best of luck to you, Crystal. Here are the rules.
4: 10 questions in 60 seconds. If you answer all 10 correctly in 60 seconds, we give you that $1,000. Any point you're not sure about a question, you can say pass. We'll come back to it if there's enough time. And whatever the first answer is, that's the one that's the official answer.
3: All right.
2: Are you ready?
3: I am ready.
2: Let's do it.
0: Your $1,000 minute starts in 3, 2, 1. Which has more sides, a pentagon or a square?
3: Pentagon.
0: What food product is the company Jif known for making?
3: Peanut butter.
0: If you could switch lives with any celebrity, who would it be?
3: Reese Witherspoon.
0: What is a synonym for the word dry? Is it damp, parched, or wet?
3: Dry.
0: Which actor played Marty McFly in the Back to the Future movies?
3: Michael Pat.
0: In which country is the city of Stockholm located?
3: Pat.
0: The bison is the state animal of three states, Kansas, Oklahoma, and which other state?
3: Utah.
0: What is the... Oh.
4: Buzzer got us.
0: Okay.
3: Yeah.
0: All right, Crystal, listen up. We're going to go over some things here.
4: All right, we did pass on this one. In which country is the city of Stockholm located? That is Sweden. The bison is the state animal in three states, Kansas, Oklahoma, and Wyoming.
3: Yeah.
4: You were really close on this one. Which actor played Marty McFly in Back to the Future?
3: Michael J. Fox.
4: You got it.
2: Just needed the time.
4: And what is the synonym for the word dry? It is parched.
0: So, Crystal, listen, no $1,000 today, but we still have a cool prize for you.
4: Yeah, you get to take your kiddos to watch the monster trucks because we got a pair of tickets for the monster trucks for Friday night for you.
3: Oh, my gosh, that's so amazing.
0: Hang tight for us. Everyone else registered to play the $1,000 Minute, you can text the word minute to 417-659-9797.
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17: Any storms will move out early on this Monday, then the high for this first afternoon of June near 90 under a sunny sky with gusty winds out of the south. The heat index may hit the upper 90s, partly cloudy tonight with a low of 68, and a sunny and cooler Tuesday tomorrow as the high approaches 84 degrees. I'm Jeff Maher.
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5: Great moment there, dumbass.
6: Something unappetizing happened at Taco Bell.
7: Oh,
6: that happens. We're not talking in food.
7: Okay, I knew Vin.
6: 28-year-old Florida man named Brandon was arrested last Thursday after he exposed himself outside of Taco Bell.
7: Okay.
6: It's unclear what he was up to, but the sheriff's office jokingly said he had his chimichanga out.
7: In case you were wondering, front side or back side, I think now we know.
6: It was near the side door.
7: Okay.
6: He had multiple pairs of pants pulled down.
7: He was multi-pantsing it?
6: Yeah, but they were all down.
7: Yeah.
6: But did try to cover himself when he saw the cops.
7: Woo! I agree. I regret this right now, instantly.
6: If that wasn't strange enough, after he was taken into custody, they found a live pet fish inside a plastic container stored in his backpack.
7: He took his fish for a walk?
6: Yeah.
7: He takes his fish with him.
6: Mm-hmm. Okay. The cops nicknamed the fish Baja Blast, and apparently he's still doing very good.
7: Is he at the police station?
6: Yeah, or wherever they take, you know, animals.
7: Rescue fish.
6: Yeah, rescue fish.
7: I'm not real sure. We'll have to ask Thomas from the Joplin Humane Society.
6: Brandon was arrested for unlawful exposure of sexual organs.
7: So specific, but you know what it is. I mean, you know what that charge is.
6: He's being held on a $5,000 bond. It sounds like the fish is in good hands in the meantime.
7: That's good. I hope it's like a police station fish now. Yeah.
6: A little fish tank for it.
7: I wouldn't say taking your fish for a walk is the craziest thing we've ever talked about, but I've never known anybody that does that. And I mean, flashing the Taco Bell. that's up there as well. So you can't unlawfully expose your sexual organs, obviously, to the Taco

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10: Good morning, I'm Steve Smith. Here's what's going on in the four states. Will Missourians vote on a tax overhaul in August? A judge will decide that today. Opponents say Amendment 5 would violate a ban on constitutional amendments, including more than one subject. They also claim the ballot summary is misleading and should be changed. Big plans for Kearney Smith Stadium in Pittsburgh. Pitt State says they're going to build a new donor-funded end zone facility to make Gorilla game days even better. 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
1: Great.
0: All right.
1: Let's celebrate the coolest warm-blooded relatives ever with today's list. The top six things dinosaurs would say if they were alive today. Okay. These are the top six things dinosaurs would say if they were alive today.
2: Sure.
1: Number six. How funny. My footy pajamas have humans on them.
2: That's good.
1: Number five. If it wasn't for us, nerds would have nothing to do with this list.
2: That's right. That's right.
1: Number four. Let me get this straight. We're the most vicious creatures in the history of Earth.
2: That's what we think.
1: And we could be beaten by Chris Pratt.
2: Yeah, but he's like, I don't know. He's like superhuman, sort of, in that he's such a cool guy in that movie.
1: Number three. Can someone please explain why pterodactyl starts with a P?
2: Look, I don't know how to spell any of your names, dinosaurs, but that one is the only one that I know the letter it starts with for some stupid reason.
1: Well, because it's pterodactyl,
2: and it's
1: but it starts a P.
2: I can't spell the rest of it.
1: Number two, can you itch my nose? My arms won't reach.
2: That's good.
1: Top six things dinosaurs would say if they were alive today. Number one, whoa, Madonna's still alive.
2: Very good.
1: There's the top six list today.
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1: Hey, we're trying to hook up man out there with some new boots. Justin Boots Father's Day Sweepstakes is going on now. 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Try to win dad some new kicks for Father's Day.
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1: It is time for another edition of the Topic Bucket. We'll have another one coming up at 9:10. Of course, you play along by letting us know what you feel. Or adding to it.
2: Yeah. Chime in to the Topic Bucket. Throw questions out there for us. 417-659-9797. Text line.
1: Oh, this one's interesting.
2: Okay.
1: If you transformed into a baby goat for 60 minutes each time the hour hand hit a certain number on the clock, which is 2 hours a day.
2: Yeah.
1: Yeah. What time are you picking?
2: Mm-hmm.
1: If you had to be transformed into a baby goat for 60 minutes twice a day, what times would you pick?
2: God, I don't
1: just
2: know.
1: Boom, and you're a goat.
2: Meh.
1: Meh.
2: You have to assume you have to pick like one overnight hour, maybe, so then it's only inconvenient.
1: Well, if you pick, say, if
2: three,
1: if you pick three, it's 3 p.m.
2: Yeah.
1: Because it's going to be the same time.
2: I think I'm going to go with something like that, like an overnight.
1: Well, just because it's overnight doesn't mean, I mean, now you got it during the day.
2: One. I choose one. I know I do have it through the day. 1 a.m., 1 p.m. My reasoning is, imagine that bar trick. Everybody will be. It's 1 a.m. They're gone. You're like, watch this. 2 minutes, I'll turn into a goat. And then you do it. Now, maybe I regret that decision because some drunk guy will carry me home.
1: Oh, yeah. And there'll be nothing you can do about it.
2: Nope.
1: And then you're going, meh. And you don't want that.
2: Not really. All right. I already put my answer in, though. It's too late. What time would you pick?
1: I'm going to pick midnight, like 12.
2: Okay.
1: 12 and noon. Because at midnight, yeah, I'm, for the most part, probably going to be by myself.
2: Mm-hmm.
1: Or kind of like one of those weird little tricks. At midnight, I turn into a baby goat.
2: Cinderella.
1: Yeah, Cinderella.
2: Goat.
1: And noon, I just always will take a lunch for an hour.
2: Yeah, but.
1: And nobody will know. I just always, I'm sorry, I can't. I have this thing at noon I have to do.
2: You're going to wake up having just eaten a bunch of clover.
1: Maybe it'll
2: feels weird.
1: Maybe it'll help me lose some weight.
2: Yes. Okay, good reasoning. Works for me.
1: I'm curious what everybody else would pick.
2: I don't know if there's a correct answer. I just
1: text 417-659-9797. I'd be curious. All right. Would you rather pose naked for your coworker's painting hobby or paint a picture of your coworker while they pose naked? Again, would you rather pose naked for your coworker's painting hobby or paint a picture of your coworker while they pose naked?
2: Yeah, I don't. That's the strangest one.
1: So in other words, all our coworkers you would have to that we work with, you would have to pose naked while we paint you.
2: Oh, I thought you just meant one. Just
1: no, it says your coworkers.
2: Okay.
1: So if you're naked, there's a bunch of coworkers around you painting.
2: Right.
1: Or if
2: you paint one naked coworker.
1: Yeah.
2: I guess I go with that one, I suppose. I think I would be the painter, not the model.
1: Not the model?
2: I don't think so. I don't think I'm ever going to be comfortable enough to just pose naked for a painting. Regardless of the painter. You know? I guess I'll be the painter.
1: I think a bunch of coworkers around painting you naked is, that would be kind of weird.
2: It's the worst.
1: If you're only painting one of them, you're only painting one of them. Even though if I had to paint you naked, that would be really weird.
2: Yeah.
1: That would be awkward. This morning show would never be the same.
2: No. No, it would not. No, it wouldn't.
1: Oh, That's a good one. So you're going with the painter.
2: I think I'm going to be the painter.
1: You're painting one person naked.
2: Yep. Yeah. Yeah, just drawn out of a hat. What do you think we get?
1: Yeah, I mean, that's it.
2: And don't assume you get to choose the coworker.
1: Yeah, it ain't going to be the good one that you want.
2: Don't think as long as I get the hot receptionist girl. We're not talking about that. It's going to be at random. If you work in a shop, just think it's your parts guy or whatever, all right? It's not what you think.
1: Right.
2: I think I'm still being the painter.
1: I still think I'm going to be the painter, too.
2: Yeah.
1: Topic bucket today. We'll do another round of it. We'll draw out of there, and who knows what the topic bucket will ask us today. That's coming up at 9:10 this morning.
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17: Many storms will move out early on this Monday. Then the high for this first afternoon of June near 90 under a sunny sky with gusty winds out of the south. The heat index may hit the upper 90s. Partly cloudy tonight with a low of 68. And a sunny and cooler Tuesday tomorrow as the high approaches 84 degrees. I'm Jeff Maher.
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0: 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It is going to be hot today. High near 90, sunny. Heat index is basically pushing triple digits today.
1: Wow. 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
0: Let me see. 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Sleep theory. Words are worthless. 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
1: How about some news quickies?
2: All right. What's going on in the world?
1: An Australian shop called Rat Oddity Gizzard.
2: Who goes into this place?
1: Has gone viral for a strange line of women's underwear. Apparently, last October, the main designer at the business decided to sew real taxidermied rats onto pieces of women's lingerie.
2: Rat panties?
1: Rat panties.
2: Ew.
1: Despite some questions from the public, it's real. So if you're in the mood for a little sexy rat time, the pair will cost you $137.
2: $130 rat panties?
1: Yeah. They're called lingerette.
2: Lingerette.
1: Lingerette.
2: Hold on. I have a question. Does the tail go up in between the crack to complete, like, the thong?
1: No.
2: Oh, okay.
1: I think it just dangles on the front.
2: It just swinging?
1: Yeah.
2: Oh, that can't be.
1: Right there. It's all curled up right in the front.
2: Okay, they've got it curled up there.
1: It's like right, it's basically just sewn onto the
2: front. It is. Just,
1: it's like,
2: imagine a normal pair of panties.
1: It's a rat bush. Outside.
2: A rat pelt sewn on the front of that.
1: Yeah.
2: Look at them. There she is, wearing, modeling them.
1: No.
2: Just imagine this model got this job. Modeling job, looking for a lady to model. Okay, and you show up, it's rat panties. Or, even better, if you took a lady back to your place.
1: No, I'm out immediately. No questions asked.
2: And you pulled up her dress, and she's got a rat panties on.
1: No, I'm out. I mean, that's...
2: I think once you get to that point, you're...
1: Nope. Rat, what I just saw... If you see the picture, you're instantly going to go, no, I'm out.
2: Do you think they give you a forewarning ahead of time?
1: You're going to...
2: By the way...
1: You're going to be skinned in a basement somewhere.
2: You think they give you a heads up, the lady?
1: No.
2: By the way, I'm wearing rat panties. I just...
1: No, somebody that wears rat panties, that's a surprise.
2: That's... She's going, wah!
1: Surprise.
2: Okay.
1: No, that's awful.
2: It's a dead rat pelt.
1: And yes, if you would like rat panties or lingerette, you can order them and they will ship them to you worldwide.
2: Well, of course they will.
1: Rat Oddity Gizzard is the location.
2: Okay.
1: That's one of the strangest things I've seen.
2: Yeah, it's pretty bad.
1: It's literally, as you said, it's a rat sewn onto the front of panties.
2: It's a rat pelt.
1: They got by the way, they've got multiple designs and colors and everything.
2: Yeah, oh yeah. I'll try to get this posted online for us, yeah.
1: And answer, yes, no.
2: That'll be the question right there.
1: Google is planning to release millions of specially treated mosquitoes in California and Florida.
2: What could go wrong?
1: Nothing. And you're asking why?
2: Yeah,
1: I know that's the big why. Are they doing this? Google has asked the federal government for permission to let go as many as 32 million specially treated mosquitoes over the next 2 years. The goal is apparently to cut down on illnesses spread by mosquitoes like the West Nile, the Zika, and yellow fever. The U.S. Environmental Protection Agency is reviewing the idea.

0: taking public comments through Friday before it's making its final addition for approval. Apparently, the specially treated mosquitoes make it where those things can't be transmitted.
1: Okay.
0: And then their plan is to then mate with all the other mosquitoes and so create non...
1: They... Okay. Yeah. Can we give them something that kills them? Or is there no such thing?
0: Well, that's the part that I think that will go wrong.
1: You will make super mosquito. I think the only appropriate action of we have 32 million mosquitoes is... Now,
0: I take that back.
1: Kill them all.
0: As you read more into it, it's not just that. These are only going to be male mosquitoes.
1: So they're out there spreading.
0: They're then going to mate with the wild females.
1: Mm-hmm.
0: And they're going to inject...
1: They're,
0: let's say, a
1: mosquito,
0: a
1: love stuff,
0: Woolabatcha, bacteria into them.
1: Okay.
0: Which allows the babies not to survive. Okay. So no more mosquitoes.
1: What is the net positive of mosquito? Anything?
0: Some people, the only net positive is for certain animals to eat the insect.
1: Yeah.
0: That's it.
1: Yeah.
0: Otherwise, no.
1: It's just a negative. Yeah. Okay, I'm all right.
0: By the way, they say females are the only ones that bite people.
1: Really?
0: I didn't know that.
1: I mean, how would we know?
0: They have researchers.
1: Yes, exactly. They do. I did not know that either. Okay.
0: So that also means no more, if that is true, that means no more bites.
1: If we could wipe them out, I'm cool with it. I hope that goes well. It does feel like it could make a super bug. That's scary.
0: There's something.
1: Yeah.
0: And tomatoes, apparently the new eggs. Not long ago, eggs, biggest indicator of how things were going. Now, apparently, tomatoes, they say over the past year, tomatoes have skyrocketed more than 40%. I haven't noticed because I haven't really bought tomatoes lately.
1: I don't ever buy them.
0: And
1: rarely.
0: And typically, I eat them more during the summer and spring. And I do, actually, if I don't try to grow some myself, I do try to go to the local farmer's market for tomatoes.
1: Sure.
0: Because they're just better than greenhouse grown tomatoes.
1: Yeah. I'm sure that's all correct.
0: Or I beg and plead people I know that have tomatoes.
1: A lot of times some people that we work with and stuff, they'll bring some in. So you usually get that. A lot of cucumbers too. Anyway, I would say go get them from the farmer's market. The price may have increased a little bit there, but not like the grocery store ones probably have. So
0: there's your news quickies.
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0: Hey, it's Chris Hayes. 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
11: Good morning, I'm Steve Smith. Here's what's going on in the fourth stage. She set fire to her own home with someone else inside. A woman from Berry County is accused of arson and domestic assault after the blaze near Exeter. 44-year-old Elizabeth Burkett is hanging out now in the Berry County Jail on $100,000 bond. Some big news for Southwest Missouri. The Newton County Tourism Council has reached an agreement allowing the Space Museum and Gus Grissom Center, currently in Bon Terre, to relocate to Neosho. 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
1: Celebrities, not just good at acting, but they can save lives.
2: Some of them really
1: have. Some of them have really saved lives.
2: Yeah.
1: Like Steve Buscemi. He was a firefighter in New York in the 80s.
2: Yeah.
1: Before he got into acting. After 9/11, he returned to help survivors in the rubble.
2: That's amazing, too. I've heard that story. Really cool. Really cool.
1: Leonardo DiCaprio in 2019 saved a man who went overboard. Leo's boat was the only one in the area where the man had drifted to.
2: Oh, so Leo was actually just, did he hear the call? I wonder if he heard the calls or he just happened to stumble upon him.
1: I think he might have heard the call.
2: Yeah.
1: His boat was actually near there, so they found him and
2: awesome.
1: Drag
2: That's
1: him out.
2: Cool.
1: Clint Eastwood, 2014, performed the Heimlich maneuver at his golf tournament. The tournament director was choking on some cheese.
2: Oh.
1: Cheese is dangerous, by the way.
2: Yeah. It'll get you sometimes.
1: I about died once. Cheese about killed me.
2: Yeah.
1: Clint was 83 at the time when he did the Heimlich maneuver.
2: That's impressive. 83 years old. That didn't feel like an 83-year-old could effectively give you the Heimlich, huh?
1: And that was 2014.
2: Oh, I know. He's getting up there.
1: Harrison Ford in 2000 flew his helicopter to save a couple of stranded hikers in Wyoming. That's pretty cool. Then a year later, he saved a 13-year-old boy who was lost.
2: Really? Not in his helicopter that time?
1: It just said he saved
2: one. Harrison Ford's flight record worries me a little bit. Like
1: that was later on. That was 2000. He was fine. This is more 2020.
2: Today, if he landed, he's like, I'm here to save you. You're like, sweet. But I wouldn't stay stuck in the mountains or anything. I'd go with him, but I'd be a little nervous.
1: He's never killed anybody yet. He's only saved them.
2: That's true.
1: And Arnold Schwarzenegger in 2004 was on a vacation in Maui. He saw a man struggling in the ocean, so he jumped in and swam. I like the way they put 100 to 400.
2: It's like so different. One football field to four football fields.
1: There's a big difference.
2: Oh, for sure.
1: But he swam 100 to 400 yards. He saved the man. He drug him back in and just sat there on the beach and talked to him for a while.
2: If you are 400 yards out, there is no possible way I could swim out there and get you back. I without anything to assist, you know.
1: I don't think I could now.
2: I know I could not.
1: I used to could.
2: I don't know if I was ever that good of a swimmer, to be honest. It's the getting you back. I could have maybe at one time swam 400 yards. That would have been really hard, I think. But I don't know about getting somebody back, you know what I mean? Never did the lifeguard training necessarily.
1: Yeah, the getting back would make it hard.
2: Yeah, for sure. If you're like assisting somebody who maybe can't help themselves, that's insanely
1: hard. Back when I was doing triathlons, because at that point, the longest I ever swam was 1,200 yards.
2: That's forever.
1: And that was out in a lake.
2: Yeah.
1: So there was no touching up, you know, the bottom of anything.
2: Sure.
1: Or something. So.
2: Well, I mean, even at a beach, if you're 100 yards out, you're probably not touching at that point. If you're 400 right. yards out, you're definitely not touching anything. So, yeah. Good for them.
1: Here's Rich Glitter.
3: This is not headline news. The New York Knicks will face the San Antonio Spurs in the NBA Finals. Win or lose, the Knicks fans will still try to burn down New York City. A man was arrested for exposing himself in a Florida Taco Bell. And yet the most disgusting thing in the place was still the ground beef. Jeff Bezos' Blue Origin rocket blew up on the launch pad. Even worse, no entitled celebrities were on board. And today is the 79th birthday of Rolling Stones guitarist Ronnie Wood, or as he's known by his bandmates, the Baby. This is not headline news.
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1: It's the Chris Purple Haze and Bobby Show. 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
1: It is time now for another round of the topic buckets. And in the topic today was something we just found out. I'm not even drawing out of the bucket.
2: Yeah.
1: But it is a topic. We just found out the Pittsburgh 8 Theater, the AMC Theater in Pittsburgh, Kansas, has shut down. It says permanently shut down.
2: Closed as of today.
1: Guess today was the day that it closed.
2: Yeah. Which is really sad.

0: It is.
1: It's really sad. That's too bad.
0: I mean, it needed some help. It needed some. Now, there's no word on whether it is just getting a refresh or if it's just closed.
1: Right.
0: Is it going to be redone into more of the cushioned seats, the more stadium seating with the reclining seats and stuff like that, which they do tend to do on occasion?
1: Yeah.
0: But AMC has closed some theaters of late and not done that with them.
1: Yeah.
0: So
1: took them away.
0: I'll be curious to see what happens there.
1: Okay.
0: But the Pittsburgh theater, the AMC theater in Pittsburgh closed down. And because of that, and the topic will be, what is your favorite movie you saw at the Pittsburgh 8 theater? I have several now that I'm thinking about it.
1: I have one lasting memory from the Pittsburgh theater. Favorite movie, I don't know.
0: I won't say maybe favorite movie. What is your favorite experience or favorite thing you did there?
1: Okay. It is one of the only movies. I think I've only walked out of two movies that I've never.
0: It's one you walked out on?
1: Yeah. But my youngest daughter was really small, and it was Toy Story 4, I think, or whatever. One of the Toy Story movies, it was brand new, and my older daughter really wanted to see this thing. And I had convinced myself and my wife that the little daughter was indeed old enough to go to the movies.
0: Okay.
1: And I was wrong. And after 30 minutes of trying to get her to hang out, sit down, watch, look, Woody and Buzz, sit down. But she couldn't. It was like, this place is cool. There's a lot of room in here. Check it out. There's popcorn on the floor. And she was eating it off the floor. And I was like, I think I'm going to take her and go. You guys call me whenever the movie's over. And that will always be one of my lasting. Because when you're two and you're like, oh, my God, there's snacks everywhere in here. Check it out. I found an M&M.
0: Yeah.
1: So after she ate, I don't know how much floor food off the theater, Pittsburgh theater floor, I left with her and we just drove around. It's a lasting memory for me.
0: And I got a couple.
1: Okay. What do you have?
0: One, I remember watching Han Solo. It had been out, I think, like 3 weeks, a month or something.
1: Yeah.
0: And it was like a 2 o'clock matinee.
1: Yep.
0: I left work a little early, and I'm sitting in there, and I'm watching the whole movie by myself. I'm just in there by myself watching that.
1: I think that's one of the problems here.
0: Two, also Star Wars movie.
1: Uh-huh.
0: Big Dog, we threw The Force Awakens.
1: Uh-huh.
0: When that trilogy of Star Wars, we gave away tickets to a bunch of listeners and had a watch party at Pittsburgh 8 Theater.
1: Cool.
0: Packed. Full of Star Wars fans, and watch that there.
1: That's so cool, too. It is sad that we're running out of some of these options. I don't know where the nearest option for other SEK listeners, you know, to go watch a movie
0: it would
1: is.
0: Be here in,
1: I guess Joplin. Just to drive to Joplin. I don't know if some of the other towns have theaters, but that's too bad, man. It's sad to see that it's going to go.
0: Yeah, Pittsburgh 8 shutting down, I guess, as of today. I don't know, no word on whether it was this weekend. I'm sure they made it through the weekend and then today.
1: If you know, text us. Maybe you work there, know somebody that does.
0: And are they going to revamp it, or is it just closed?
1: Yeah.
0: I'd be curious. All right, you next question. What's your favorite hole? Non-dirty hole. What's your favorite kind of hole?
1: I don't know if I understand this question or not.
0: What's your favorite hole?
1: Swimming hole? If we're not non-dirty hole?
0: Yeah, if it's not non-sexual. Trying to keep it non-sexual.
1: Swimming hole.
0: That's pretty good.
1: All right. What's your favorite hole?
0: Golf hole.
1: Golf hole. Yeah. Yeah, I'll go swimming hole instead. I don't know what other options, but I'm
0: donut hole.
1: I love donut holes. Good option.
0: It's a good option. Yeah. I'll go with golf, though.
1: Okay.
0: There is the topic bucket.
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14: Many storms will move out early on this Monday. Then the high for this first afternoon of June near 90 under a sunny sky with gusty winds out of the south. The heat index may hit the upper 90s. Partly cloudy tonight with a low of 68. And a sunny and cooler Tuesday tomorrow as the high approaches 84 degrees. I'm Jeff Maher.
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6: This robbery really couldn't be any more embarrassing for 53-year-old Elvis from Galveston, Texas.
7: Okay.
6: On Friday, 10:30 a.m., 34-year-old Carrie came home and found Elvis had broken into her house.
7: Elvis has entered the building.
6: And he hadn't said his height's very high.
7: Uh-huh.
6: All he had stolen was some spare change.
7: Okay.
6: And some ramen noodles.
7: I thought at least being an Elvis, it would be the, peanut butter banana sandwich? Wasn't that the favorite?
6: Yeah, but you got to fry it up.
7: That's true. That's true. He didn't have time for that, so he took ramen noodles.
6: But even stealing like $3 worth of stuff,
7: if that,
6: it's still a robbery.
7: Yeah.
6: Yeah. And Carrie wasn't going to let him get away with it.
7: Nah.
6: So she grabbed her paintball gun.
7: Wonderful.
6: Pointed it at Elvis.
7: Uh-huh.
6: While she called the cops.
7: Okay.
6: He thought it was a real gun, so he sat right there.
7: It froze.
6: Until the cops came. When Carrie heard that they had arrived, she fired that gun at him.
7: She hit him with a paintball?
6: And hit Elvis with 4 yellow paint pellets. The cops arrested him, dripping in yellow paint.
7: How bad do you think you felt the whole time? It's like, I could have ran away this whole time.
6: Yeah.
7: And just been painted. That's it.
6: A couple bruises. That's it.
7: Yeah. Oh, man. Well, I think that serves you right for breaking in for any reason at all, but especially for loose change and ramen noodles. You dumbass.
1: What a dumbass.
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1: Part of the show, we find out what we learned on the show today. Bobby, what did you learn?
2: I learned that there are rat panties or rat lingerie. I don't remember how they exactly worded it, but it's just a rat pelt sewn on the crotch of some panties.
1: Yeah, it's awful.
2: Yeah, it's also available for you to see. We've got it posted over at Chris Purple Hayes and Bobby Show on Facebook. If you want to go check it out for yourself and answer our question, if your date was wearing rat panties, would you proceed, or does that completely kill the mood for you? What did you learn today?
1: That the Pittsburgh Gate Theater, the AMC Pittsburgh Gate Theater, is shut down.
2: Yeah.
1: Closed permanently. Boom.
2: R.I.P. We hope it's being revamped, but no word yet.
1: Yep.
2: We'll keep digging on that. I really like that place. It was another good option. I liked it because it was cheaper.
1: Yeah.
2: Yeah, I didn't have the cooler seats or whatever, but if I just want to see the movie, it doesn't always have to be the entire experience to me. I still got the popcorn and the movie theater experience there without the recliners and everything, and yes, that was cool. I was fine with that most of the time.
1: Yep. So.
2: All right, let's share one more laugh. What do we have?
1: Sheng Wong on moist talettes.
3: To this day, I still have some frugal habits from my childhood that I can't quite shake. Like, it's still hard for me to use a whole paper towel. You know what I mean? I want to rip it in two. I give the other half to my boo. If I'm at a restaurant, they hand out a wet towelette. Usually, I don't use it right away. I'm like, hey, let me put that in my pocket. I want to save it for later. It's too special for now. It's wet. It's individually wrapped, so it feels like a commitment. When you choose to deploy it, you got one shot. Make it count. And every now and then a situation will come up, and you'll be like, oh, is it time? Nah, yeah, this ain't that bad. I got some napkins. I got condensation on my ice water. I just go like that. I'm good. I'm good. I can't waste a whole toilet on this. So you wait. You continue to wait. And finally, one day, you find a moment that's worthy. You excited to get your satisfaction. You open the wrapper to find all the liquid is gone. Now you're trying to clean your barbecue fingers with what's basically a used dryer sheet.
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I'm always in a mood for Metallica. You know this. It is Big Dog 97.9. I'm Megan Love. Happy June. New month. Yeah, let's rock the damn thing. Got a lot happening as we get into summer in the area. 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Sublime on the way. New album from them. First in like over 30 years. Dropping on Friday. They're next. Linkin Park, Queen on tap.

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11: Any storms will move out early on this Monday. Then the high for this first afternoon of June near 90 under a sunny sky with gusty winds out of the south. The heat index may hit the upper 90s, partly cloudy tonight with a low of 68. And a sunny and cooler Tuesday tomorrow as the high approaches 84 degrees. I'm Jeff Maher.

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0: New Evanescence, Who Will You Follow? It's Big Dog, 97.9. That's off their upcoming album that comes out on Friday. Same goes for Sublime. First album in over 30 years for Sublime. It's called Until the Sun Explodes. That comes out on Friday as well. I'm Megan Love, Incubus, AC/DC, Ozzy next.
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It's Megan Love, Guns N' Roses, Black Crowes on the road this summer. 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

0: 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It's Megan Love 90s at Noon, brought to you by Fast Monkey Auto, that is coming up for the lunch hour. 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
12: The high on this first afternoon of June approaching 90 degrees with a heat index in the upper 90s with sunshine and gusty winds out of the south. Partly cloudy tonight with a low of 68. A little bit cooler for Tuesday and Wednesday with sunshine each afternoon and high temperatures in the low to mid 80s. I'm Jeff Maher.
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Dayseeker, crawl back to my coffin. It's Big Dog, 97.9. It's Megan Love looking for something to get into this weekend. You've got the O'Reilly Outlaw Nationals. That's going to be happening this Friday and Saturday at the Miami Fairgrounds. 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
10: The high on this first afternoon of June approaching 90 degrees with a heat index in the upper 90s with sunshine and gusty winds out of the south. Partly cloudy tonight with a low of 68. A little bit cooler for Tuesday and Wednesday with sunshine each afternoon and high temperatures in the low to mid 80s. I'm Jeff Maher.
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0: Dog 97.9. Can't wait to see them at Rocklahoma this year. That's going to be here before you know it. It's already June. Rocklahoma's Labor Day weekend. 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And you know, those Rocklahoma tickets would make a great Father's Day gift. 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

97.9. Still hard to believe that the late Brad Arnold wrote this song in math class when he was 15. Yeah. See, I was just writing stupid letters to my friends, and this guy's writing a massive song that was going to kick off the band's career. Yeah. He is so missed. 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

0: Metallica, Nothing Else Matters. I will never not love that song. Big Dog, 97.9. What's going on? It's Megan Love. Want to have a strong brain? Pick up bird watching. Yeah, apparently a new study shows that people who bird watch, they have like better memories or something. Is that why all these old people do it? Because I feel like that's an old person hobby, bird watching. I mean, maybe there's something to it.
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8: The high on this first afternoon of June approaching 90 degrees with a heat index in the upper 90s with sunshine and gusty winds out of the south. Partly cloudy tonight with a low of 68. A little bit cooler for Tuesday and Wednesday with sunshine each afternoon and high temperatures in the low to mid 80s. I'm Jeff Maher.
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0: Ghost, Lacrima, Big Dog, 97.9. It's Megan Love. 4 out of 10 Americans are not going to be traveling this summer due to the high gas prices, high flight prices. That's almost half our population going to be staying home. So if you're planning a staycation, I mean, we do have a lot happening in the 4 states. You can always stay in the know with what's going down. 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

Slave, Show Me How to Live, Big Dog, 97.9. I'm Megan Love. I am out of here. Have a great rest of the Monday. Happy June. Yeah, summer is pretty much here. Let's go. May's going to rock you next. Right now, it's STP Big Empty on Big Dog, 97.9.

Rabbit, man, can you believe that? It's June 1st, a brand new month, and awesome things are about to happen. I'll tell you about a few of them coming up. A brand new 420 hookup today, too. I'll get the info on that in just a few. 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

0: Happy June. It's Big Dog 97.9 with Maze. It's June is National Great Outdoors Month. It's also National Camping Month. It's Iced Tea Month. It's National Candy Month. And it's National Men's Health Month. It's a manly kind of month, dude. 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
16: The high on this first afternoon of June approaching 90 degrees with a heat index in the upper 90s with sunshine and gusty winds out of the south. Partly cloudy tonight with a low of 68. A little bit cooler for Tuesday and Wednesday with sunshine each afternoon and high temperatures in the low to mid 80s. I'm Jeff Maher.
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0: Man, it's Big Dog 97.9 and Maze. So today for the 420 hookup, we've got the O'Reilly Outlaw National Monster Trucks. That's going to be in Miami at the fairgrounds. And the tickets are good for Friday night. So at about 420, I'm going to hook you up with some of those tickets right here on Big Dog 97.9.
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friend Christy lives in Miami, and over the weekend we were listening to the Bark at the Moon album. Such a good record, man. I'm going to play something from Ozzy off that record coming up on Big Dog 97.9. I'll do it right after some SOAD.

You can't call yourself an Amy Lee Evanescence fan if you don't have all of her recordings. That would include the children's record that she put out. Do you have her version of The Wheels on the Bus, man? I want to play some new Evanescence on Big Dog 97.9.

0: Kentucky bootleg over the weekend of Guns N' Roses playing Verdun in August of 1987. This was the Guns N' Roses show where I jumped on stage with them. It's the show where I met the band and hung out and partied with them all night afterwards. They were opening for the Cult. So I was like, oh my, I haven't seen it. I haven't heard anything ever since this night back in 1987. I found this bootleg over the weekend and I listened to it. And these Canadian kids, they just recorded it on a cassette. The quality was terrible. After every song, they're like, go back to Hollywood, you fags. They hated Guns N' Roses.
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4: The high on this first afternoon of June approaching 90 degrees with a heat index in the upper 90s with sunshine and gusty winds out of the south. Partly cloudy tonight with a low of 68. A little bit cooler for Tuesday and Wednesday with sunshine each afternoon and high temperatures in the low to mid 80s. I'm Jeff Maher.
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0: 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The current administration can't get gas prices to drop, yet AC/DC still keeps Dirty Deeds Done Dirt cheap. I don't get it, but I'll play the song next.
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Dude, it's everything that rocks. Big Dog 97.9 and Maze coming up for the 420 hookup today. I have tickets for the O'Reilly Outlaw National Monster Trucks at the fairgrounds in Miami. 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

0: Ramones' debut album just turned 50. Can you believe that? And Rolling Stone, by the way, just put out a list of the top 50 punk albums, the greatest of all time, and named the Ramones' debut album number one on the list. I would put it up there. I don't know about number one, but I'm going to play some Ramones coming up next. It's Big Dog 97.9.
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10: Cools off a little this week. Temperatures more seasonable in the 80s. Dry mostly, but the end of the week features higher rain chances. Tonight, clouds increasing, low 68. Clouds early Tuesday, then sunny. Should be a beautiful day. Afternoon high up in the mid-80s. I'm meteorologist Mark Thibodeau.
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Man, let's do that 420 hookup on Big Dog 97.9. This week we have O'Reilly Outlaw National Monster Trucks at the fairgrounds, Miami. 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

0: I want to play something off Van Halen's 1984. I'm not going to go with Hot for Teacher, and I'm not going to go with Jump. So if you think about what was the other big single off that record, I'll play it next on Big Dog 97.9.
1: 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Like this.

You know, David Lee Roth is out there doing the Dave tour. What's it called? The Roth Show tour. It's Big Dog 97.9. Videos that have been passed around on all the socials are not kind at all. I mean, they make it look bad. Well, I watch those videos and I'm like, is that David Lee Roth or is that Don Knotts? But a friend of mine saw him over the weekend, said that the show was great. So what do I know?

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It's Big Dog 97.9, powered by Good Day Dispensary. Kick back, relax, and let the people of Good Day bring the goods directly to you. They're in Joplin and beyond. It's Big Dog 97.9. And now, one of my favorite bands of all time, The Cult.

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3: What the hell's your problem, you dumbass?
5: What a dumbass.
6: Great moment there, dumbass.
7: Something unappetizing happened to Taco Bell.
8: Oh, that
7: happens. Not talking in food.
8: Okay, I knew Ben.
7: 28-year-old Florida man named Brandon was arrested last Thursday after he exposed himself outside of Taco Bell.
8: Okay.
7: It's unclear what he was up to, but the sheriff's office jokingly said he had his chimichanga out.
8: In case you were wondering, front side or back side, I think now we know.
7: It was near the side door.
8: Okay.
7: He had multiple pairs of pants pulled down.
8: He was multi-pantsing it?
7: Yeah, but they were all down.
8: Yeah.
7: But did try to cover himself when he saw the cops.
8: Woo! I agree. I regret this right now, instantly.
7: If that wasn't strange enough, after he was taken into custody, they found a live pet fish inside a plastic container stored in his backpack.
8: He took his fish for a walk?
7: Yeah.
8: He takes his fish with him.
7: Mm-hmm. Okay. The cops nicknamed the fish Baja Blast, and apparently he's still doing very good.
8: Is he at the police station?
7: Yeah, or wherever they take, you know, animals.
8: Rescue fish.
7: Yeah, rescue fish.
8: I'm not real sure. We'll have to ask Thomas from the Joplin Humane Society.
7: Brandon was arrested for unlawful exposure of sexual organs.
8: So specific, but you know what it is. I mean, you know what that charge is.
7: He's being held on a $5,000 bond. It sounds like the fish is in good hands in the meantime.
8: That's good. I hope it's like a police station fish now. Yeah.
7: A little fish tank for it.
8: I think I wouldn't say taking your fish for a walk is the craziest thing we've ever talked about, but I've never known anybody that does that. And I mean, flashing the Taco Bell. That's up there as well. So you can't unlawfully expose your sexual organs, obviously, to the Taco Bell eaters there, you dumbass.
2: What a dumbass.
1: Sign up to play now by texting MINUTE to 417-659-9797. 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
8: Cools off a little this week. Temperatures more seasonable in the 80s. Dry mostly, but the end of the week features higher rain chances. Tonight, clouds increasing, low 68. Clouds early Tuesday, and then sunny. Should be a beautiful day. Afternoon high up in the mid-80s. I'm meteorologist Mark Thibodeau.
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0: Dude, I got something from Queens of the Stone Age, some Sleep Theory, and Metallica, like some hard-ass Metallica coming up on Big Dog 97.9.
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2: Hey, it's Maze. I gotta go. Thanks for the hang today, man. Woody's show is next. Have a great night and live your best life because you deserve that. And I'll talk to you again tomorrow on Big Dog 97.9. Later.

0: wanted to mention that we are the Woody Show. Yeah, okay. Mm-hmm. Woody, Greg, Menace, Gina.
1: Yep.
0: I did want to mention it is Sammy and Steamboat Willie's 1-year anniversary.
1: Oh, yes.
2: Wow.
1: Yep.
0: As we're talking about them moving in together and stuff. Aww. And, you know, getting engaged this weekend. Upcoming.
1: Oh, no. Hasn't happened.
0: They're getting engaged this weekend. And they're going to be moving to that bigger house.
1: Right.
0: Perfect. Where the storage won't be an issue anymore. But yeah, it's officially their 1-year anniversary.
1: I can't believe it's been a year.
3: I know, since we all went on the cruise together.
1: Well, technically, I can believe it's been a year because you didn't tell us for like another 6 months.
3: Yeah. That's also true. You guys didn't find out for a bit.
0: Where's Seabass? Yeah. Where's him to chime in with a, what do you mean you can't believe it?
4: Yeah, yeah, that's how time works.
5: What is so unbelievable? That's how time works.
4: You're not
5: going to
4: get it.
0: 877-44-WOODY. Send us a text over to 22987. Morgan, what do you got for us? Weekend cheers and jeers.
6: So cheers to how fast our bodies heal itself, right? Mm-hmm. I got eye poked on Friday and worst pain I've ever felt since I've been fighting, right?
1: And what the hell happened?
0: Oh, I did see your video. Well, she was at the gym and she got hit. She thought she got a black eye.
1: But how does that mean? How do you get poked in the eye with gloves on?
6: We didn't have gloves on.
1: Oh.
6: Yeah, we were doing some other drills and I got an eye poke, so a finger in the eye. And yeah, my eyes like kind of back to normal. I still look a little, you know, slow. And like
4: that's all right.
6: The bright lights hurt, but yeah, it only took a couple days because that thing was shut. I could not see for a full day.
1: No, man, you look like you had like an allergy to a bee sting or something. It was closed.
6: Yes. And I'm mad because I thought I was going to get a black eye and I didn't.
4: No, so, man.
2: No boo, black eye.
6: Just looks like I had my face.
1: But you were rocking an eye patch for a minute and I thought it looked kind of good.
6: Yeah. What?
1: I didn't hate it.
6: I'm not wearing that.
1: No, I got to show you, Woody. She didn't look bad at all.
6: I've been wearing glasses in the other studio because the screens are hurting my eye. But
2: you got to make sure you don't get an eye infection.
1: Yeah.
2: I mean, is it like
6: I didn't go to the doctor, though. So
0: only chick I know who looks forward to an opportunity to get a black eye.
6: Yeah. It looks so badass,
4: yeah,
6: right?
4: Yeah, that's pretty cool.
6: So that's my cheers. Just shout out to our bodies. Cheers. Greg, do you still have that issue with your sleeve in your elbow? You get holes?
7: Yes, just the left elbow. Every long-sleeved shirt or jacket or hoodie I have, the left elbow has a hole in it.
6: Okay, I have that with my shoes. These shoes are only like 2 months old, and my left foot must be bigger than my right foot. Because shoe I have, I like poke
7: that's
6: a hole
7: so
6: in
7: weird.
6: It.
7: Yeah.
2: Is that from your toe?
6: And it's pissing me off. Yes, it's from my big toe.
0: So on the top of her sneaker, like right
1: where the
7: big toe would be.
0: Right toward the top. There's a hole.
6: Yeah,
2: it's odd.
6: And it. These shoes are not old at all. So.
1: Yeah, that shoe's too tight.
0: Now we say it always happens. Like, is this a replacement pair of shoes for the other one that got the hole before?
6: Every single pair of tennis shoes.
0: Is it the same brand, same shoe?
6: No, it's. They'll,
0: did you buy a new pair of the same? Okay, different brands even.
6: Yeah, but my left big toe goes that's through every
1: so
6: shoe.
1: I think it's strange. Like a half size bigger than your other foot.
6: It's pissing me off. I can't buy different sizes though.
0: Because that was happening to me.
6: Really?
0: Yeah, with that toe hole.
1: Yeah.
0: In the shoe, and it was with those shoes, Menace, that we liked. They were great for walking. Brooks.
2: Mm.
0: I bought them nice. When I was doing all that walking. I was walking like 5 miles a day. It's like walking on clouds, and they were nice. I forget the Brooks Beast, I think, is the shoe. Uh-huh. Anyway, great shoes, but there'd be a hole in the toe. And so I'm like, oh, maybe these are just like... So I got another pair of them after I wore the crap out of them.
2: Are you sure you guys aren't like rubbing them against your work chair?
0: Because I didn't wear them to
1: the
0: work.
1: Inside, right?
0: I only wore them. I would wear them to go on these 5 mile walks.
2: Oh.
0: And the hole would just come back. Same thing on the second pair too.
6: Only weird. One foot or both?
0: Yeah,
6: feet?
0: But I've never had another pair of shoes ever do that.
7: The same thing.
0: So I don't know.
6: I think my feet are not the same size, and like my big toe's just going through every shoe I have, and it's pissing me off.
7: Are you cutting your toenails evenly, like?
6: Well, I get maybe pedicures, so yeah.
7: Oh, okay, so you
6: they're
7: are.
6: Even, yeah.
7: That's so strange.
0: Menace, weekend cheers and jeers.
2: Cheers, just hit up a bunch of restaurants this weekend. That was fun. And then also, Eric used to work on a show. His son turned 2, so they had like a little party in a park. So that was pretty fun. A lot of barbecue going on. And that's why I brought up like shopping for a 2-year-old kind of sucks because there's no like good toys for 2 years. 2-year-olds, but I end up just buying something cool.
0: That's because 2-year-olds suck.
2: Yeah.
1: They don't
2: way cooler.
1: Add anything.
0: There's nothing cool about
6: just
0: them.
6: Yeah.
2: So yeah, really a pretty chill weekend for me. But my jeers is like, dude, why has everybody got to be so weird? So when I'm at these restaurants, right? First restaurant, there's this lady at a table next to me, and she's like sobbing, crying, like super loud. And I'm like, okay, did somebody die or something? And like her son next to her is like, oh yeah, it's like some issue with her stomach.
1: Period.
2: So she's crying, mm-hmm. right? And he goes, do you want to go to the bathroom? No, I'll just sit here. So you're just crying loudly because you have a stomach pain in the middle of the restaurant, and everybody's like looking at her, and she'll just not move.
1: Weak.
2: So I end up just,
0: she just wants attention.
2: Yeah. You know what?
0: It's one thing to have something like that, but I think if I'm in that situation, or I think most people, if you realize that you're in that kind of discomfort, you're going to be causing a scene.
1: You remove yourself.
0: You would leave.
2: Yeah, like tears in her eyes.
0: Yeah, she'd
2: like
0: do that for weeping, attention.
2: And he asked multiple times, do you want to go to the bathroom?
1: No, I would.
2: Like, no.
1: I would do reverse psychology and be like, wow, you must be really sick. I guess you can't walk. I'm going to call an ambulance.
2: Yeah.
1: And then be like, no. I can walk.
2: I know. So
0: yeah, they're going to diagnose her with being an attention whore.
2: And so then I go to this other restaurant, and then of course it's like kids like being super loud and crazy. But this one kid. So I'm at a sushi restaurant. So they brought this kid McDonald's inside, right inside the sushi restaurant.
0: I get it.
2: But then they're just letting the kid just like run around the restaurant to other people's tables.
0: That's unacceptable.
2: And then the kid decides, and the kid is as tall as me. Right? Nice. It's like really like large kid. And he,
0: how old is he?
2: He's
0: as tall as you are.
2: How is that? No, possible? I'm like being a little over dramatic, but he's like probably like 8 years old, maybe. And, he has like a bottle of milk too that he's still drinking out of. And then he decides, you know what? I'm not going to sit at the table with my parents. I'm going to sit at my own table. So this table that's just like set up for, you know, another customer to come by, he decides that's where he's going to sit. So they cater to him and bring his food over to this table. All the restaurant workers, all the restaurant workers are like, what is happening here?
7: Yeah.
2: And then he's like making like crazy ass noises, and he didn't look like he was on the spectrum or anything. It's just like they're just catering to this kid the entire time, and he's like acting wild as hell.
0: Let's just say for the sake of argument that he was okay. It still doesn't give you like license just to go do whatever you want wherever you want.
1: Spread out the restaurant.
0: Yeah.
2: So he like went by me and made this like crazy crying noise, like super high pitch and like into my ear. And I go, you know what? I'm good. I just walked up to the restaurant. I go, look, can I just pay here and just leave? I didn't want to wait for the waiter. And then I left. So I'm like, why is everybody so weird? Like, I just can't enjoy any meals anywhere.
0: An 8-year-old right? tall as menace with a bottle running around the restaurant screaming while his parents eat sushi at the sushi restaurant. He's eating McDonald's.
1: Yeah, totally
2: McDonald's.
1: Normal.
0: On your shoe issue, Morgan.
6: Oh, yeah.
0: Somebody says that toe hole happens to me. With Adidas. And what are those shoes?
6: Oh my God, these are Adidas.
0: They're Adidas.
6: I think it's too big.
1: Yeah. Somebody said put duct tape inside.
0: Yep.
6: No, I got white shoes because I wear white socks.
0: No, inside. Like
1: inside.
0: Yeah, so like you would put a piece of duct tape, like say this is the top of the shoe.
6: Oh, before
1: sticky
6: I get the
1: whole
0: put it inside. Yeah,
7: before. You
0: put
7: the.
6: I've done that before with past shoes. Okay. I still get a hole in it.
0: 877-44-WOODY. Text over to 22987. We'll be right back.
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18: Cools off a little this week. Temperatures more seasonable in the 80s. Dry mostly, but the end of the week features higher rain chances. Tonight, clouds increasing, low 68. Clouds early Tuesday, then sunny. Sure to be a beautiful day. Afternoon high up in the mid-80s. I'm meteorologist Mark Thibodeau.
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1: Yeah.
0: We're the newest addition to us. 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
2: Yeah. 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
0: We bring that down with an average quite a bit.
2: Yeah.
0: But, hey, we thank you for being here and being a part of it. 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
2: Well, I have a question for Gina Grad.
3: Oh, okay.
2: Her stepson, he has a little group of friends there in the neighborhood. They ride bikes around the neighborhood together. They have dubbed themselves the Puking Scorpions.
3: That's right.
2: And so they're like a little bicycle gang.
3: Yeah.
2: That's how they refer to themselves.
3: They are. They're a bike gang.
2: It's like the government calling ICP a gang.
3: They've self-identified
2: as a biker gang.
3: Yeah.
2: I had those patches made up.
3: They had the patches.
2: You know, sewn and
3: on their shirts, on their sweatpants.
4: How do you get jumped in?
3: Well,
2: we talked about that. You have to be able to pop a wheelie.
3: Pop a wheelie, burn rubber,
2: jump
3: a curb.
5: Burn rubber.
3: Yeah.
5: I love it.
2: Right.
3: Whatever that means.
2: So how are things going with the Puking Scorpions?
3: Good. I mean, they ride hard these days, and they're gone for hours at a time, just, you know, terrorizing the neighborhood with their little patches on.
2: It's supposed to be.
3: And like, my kid will literally just run out the door and the little biker gang's there to pick them up with their little bells. And I mean, it's awesome.
2: They have bells?
3: So one kid has a bell. Yeah. One kid has a bell.
2: Like.
3: I know.
4: That one gotta get jumped.
3: Oh, but he and his classmate are still co-leaders, so I think there's some friction there because they decide who like gets jumped in and who gets left out. So I think they clash on that.
2: Yeah, who's gonna pledge.
3: Right. But otherwise it's going strong.
2: All right.
3: Yeah.
2: Well, I saw there was a story. This guy in Florida, he saw this 12-year-old kid on his bike riding around the neighborhood, and then saw this kid take a break and sit on a bench. And so he made some kind of facial expression toward the kid.
3: Okay.
2: This man, full-grown man, making this like face of this kid. The kid's weirded out by it. So he got up to leave. He's like, I'm not going to sit here anymore. And he flipped the old man off. Well, this guy happened to be Greg, the HOA president.
3: Oh, no.
5: No, Mr. President.
2: And he wasn't going to take that kind of insult. No. So he went over to the kid. He pushed him to the ground, stood over this kid, and shouted, "Do you know who I am?
3: Okay.
2: I'm the president of the HOA.
3: Respect
5: me."
2: He took the kid's bike, threw it in his car, and drove off.
3: Oh, my God.
2: So the cops were called, and he told them that he had beef with this kid and other teenagers because they'd be hanging around the neighborhood clubhouse after the club was already closed. So I guess the neighborhood has, like, where you can rent it out for, like, a party or something.
4: Yeah.
2: A common space, you know, kind of thing. And that's where they were hanging out. Didn't say they were destroying anything, but they were hanging out there after it was already closed.
3: This guy's a douche and a half. He stole the kid's bike.
2: He was arrested and charged with child abuse.
5: Yeah.
3: Oh, damn.
2: Guess how old he is. To do it, like, you're a grown-ass person, and you're doing this to this 12-year-old kid. Do you know who I am? I'm the HOA president.
5: Yeah, you're right, Gina. He doesn't even know what an HOA is.
3: Yeah, what's an HOA?
4: He has to be in his 60s.
2: How old is this guy?
5: I don't know, 69?
6: 45?
3: Yeah, 60s. 62.
6: 55.
2: Greg is so good at this game. He is 69 years old.
3: This is his identity.
2: Yeah, man.
4: Old and angry.
6: Imagine having beef with a kid.
3: I would be so furious if somebody stole this kid's bike and was like, "I'm the president of the HOA."
2: I mean, my problem would have started when he pushed the kid to the ground and stood over him.
3: Yeah.
2: Do you know who I am?
3: No, loser.
5: The president
2: of the HOA.
5: The president of our HOA
2: is
5: a woman who's also the property manager. So she gets paid and she's retiring, and somebody asked her at a meeting, "So, how long have you served?" How long have you served?
3: Like, she's Mother Teresa. Service.
5: Like, oh, yeah, like, you're such a martyr. Like, bitch is getting paid.
2: They're
5: going
2: to do a flag folding ceremony when she dies. They'll drape it over her coffin.
3: 21-gun salute.
5: How long have you served?
3: Oh, my God.
5: Come on.
3: Bitch.
5: Like, she's in charge of sprinklers and...
2: Is she eligible for that credit union?
5: Right. I don't know. I mean, it's just so stupid, the verbiage there.
3: Wow.
4: Well, she sucked at it, too, because don't you have a bunch of signs still in?
5: Yeah, she sucked at it. She didn't do anything.
3: Get paid for it.
2: 877-44-WOODY. Don't you know who we are? We're the Woody Show. Send us a text over to 22987. We'll be right back.

0: don't have this fridge with the screen on it.
1: Oh, yeah.
0: When somebody hits the doorbell, it automatically pops up on the refrigerator.
2: Which is helpful because most of the time, Menace is in the kitchen.
3: Yeah.
4: The Woody Show.
3: All right. Pen pals. Anybody ever have one as a kid? Like,
5: yeah, in college, yeah.
3: You did?
5: Yeah, a lot of friends.
3: I feel like that's an old timey thing.
6: It's so old timey. We had a sister school in Australia.
3: How's their pie?
6: And we had a pen pal. Yeah, it was awesome.
7: I was forced to have one because we had this foreign exchange student program, so they made you write to them before they arrived.
6: That's good. That's smart.
7: Yeah. It was kind of neat.
3: It does seem old timey, right?
6: Yeah.
7: Oh, yeah.
6: Oh, very. Pen it's like 100 years ago.
3: Well, ever since people got email and the internet and things like that.
5: Yeah, mine was like non-traditional, where you guys were talking about like just random people they didn't know. It was like my friends in college. And then so when we would go somewhere, we would get a postcard.
3: But anyway, there's the Idaho prison pen pals, which...
6: The best pen pals.
3: Yeah. We'll hear their Idaho prison pen pal message, and then we have to try to guess what they're in for.
6: Yes. Mm-hmm.
3: It's multiple choice, right?
6: Yes.
3: All right. Who's this first person?
6: No.
3: All right.
6: Sammy, I know you got these big plans to get engaged soon.
8: I'm planning my engagement. That's correct.
6: But I want
3: it's happening in a matter of days.
8: Yeah, hurry.
6: I want you to hold off on that because this guy, Ryan, he is the one that might actually make you rethink being with Steamboat Willie.
8: Oh, okay.
3: Okay, here we go. Idaho prison pen pal.
9: Hey, what's good? It's Ryan. I'm at the tail end of my sentence here in Idaho. I'd like to be at the tail end of you, but since that's not really in the cards right now, I'd like to woo you with my crocheted masterpieces. Oh. I can make blankets.
8: Oh.
9: I can make Yoshis. I can make ladybugs or whatever else you want. No, but for real, I'm looking to connect with some cool people. Hit me up.
6: Okay,
5: so,
6: we have hobbies in common. He already knows how to crochet.
7: The sentence is almost over.
5: Wait, so is Yoshi, is he talking about like the character Yoshi?
6: Yeah, he's talking about Super
5: Mario. I didn't know
6: Super
5: if that
6: Mario.
5: Was like some kind of yarn slang.
6: And
5: or
6: technically, when I saw the video, it was technically Dry Bones Yoshi, but that's okay. Yoshi nonetheless.
8: Okay.
6: But this would be a good guy for you, Sammy. Now, is he in prison for child neglect, embezzlement, or burglary and grand theft? Good old Ryan.
3: What were the options again?
6: Child neglect, embezzlement, or burglary and grand theft?
3: Burglary and grand theft.
7: Yeah. I'm going to say child neglect.
6: With all that crochet?
7: Yeah.
5: Well, he's talking about Yoshi and stuff. He might be around kids.
3: Because that's something you can easily do while you're watching kids.
7: Yes,
8: like maybe
7: exactly.
8: He's like that now that
3: sit around
8: he's
3: and
8: neglected
3: crochet.
8: The kid. Right. Yeah. He picked up the hobby in prison.
6: Right.
8: He wants to be better.
7: To make up for it. Yeah.
3: All right, Menace, what's your guess?
5: I'm going to go with the kids.
3: All right, Gregory.
7: Child neglect.
3: Sammy.
8: Burglary.
3: Morgan.
8: F them kids.
3: Jeff G.
10: Child.
3: Child.
6: All right. He is in prison for burglary and grand theft. You're killing it.
3: I had to win at least one of these things.
6: Yeah. All right. Now, Morgan, don't think I would leave you out.
8: Oh, thank God.
6: This guy, Paul, might be right up your alley. He has his own announcer hyping him up while he shadow boxes for the camera.
8: So hot.
6: This is Paul.
11: Hello there. Are you tired of your husband or boyfriend? Well, ladies, let me introduce, in the corner of love, Paul Cooper. Standing at 6 foot and 230 pounds of pure dad bod, he is the answer to all your problems. Due to his sensitivity, we wait to talk about his dick size. But if you like half-eaten tater tots, he's your guy.
3: Oh.
11: So if you're interested in good times and a good laugh, let's get ready to rumble.
3: Another small penis guy.
6: Yeah. They're really putting it out
3: the
6: there.
3: The size of a half-eaten tater tot.
6: Maybe he didn't make it cool.
3: Somebody call it a tater.

0: a button on a fur coat.
1: Right. A baby toe, a light switch.
2: That's right. Hey, we're in the age of honesty.
1: Yeah, right,
2: guys.
1: Huh, okay. So that's good old Paul for like Morgan. Yeah, I mean, dad bod and big guy. Is he in prison for battery, soliciting a prostitute, or stalking?
2: My instinct goes soliciting a prostitute.
0: I think the battery might be trying to throw us off because of the boxing stuff. So the other two are what?
1: Soliciting a prostitute and stalking.
0: Stalking.
3: Yeah, I'm going stalking.
0: All of my guesses are the third one. You know what? Yeah, stalking.
1: Okay.
0: Gregory?
4: The prostitute thing seems like a night in the local jail. I'm going to say assault or battery. Whatever. Okay. Battery.
0: All right. Sammy?
5: Battery.
0: Battery?
2: Prostitute. But is it not an honor to be stalked?
1: Very complimentary.
0: I mean, what are you willing to give out your address or like you're looking for stalkers?
2: Yourself? Oh, yeah. No, not random. Oh, like maybe a guy in jail. That'd be hot.
0: Oh, yes.
1: What's he went to jail for you, Morgan.
0: That's right. Morgan was writing to that guy.
2: I had a legit pen pal in jail until he stopped writing me back.
3: Until he sent some liquid cocaine.
0: Jeff T, your guess?
6: He sounds like he's trying really hard to me, so I think stalker vibes.
0: All right. Okay.
1: Mm-hmm. Well, good news for Morgan. He is in prison for battery, which she loves.
3: That's sweet.
1: That's why you shadowboxing. That's true. Okay. Yeah.
0: All right. Well, thank you.
1: You're so welcome.
0: All right. Well, look, I don't know how you get a hold of these people. Does it tell you easy. On
1: They have the full DOC number
0: on
1: there.
0: Oh, they do?
3: Yeah, there's a username on the video.
1: Find them right there on Idaho Pen Pals.
0: Okay. I thought they like once you saw this, you had to do a little investigative work.
1: No, it's right there.
0: So, all right. Well, thank you very much, Gina Grad.
1: You got it.
0: More Woody Show next. 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
0: Woody, Greg, Menace, yep. Gina Grad. Mm-hmm.
2: Hi.
0: We got Seabass. We got Sammy. 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
6: And into another new hour here on The Woody Show. 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
7: yeah.
6: Gina.
8: Yeah.
6: Phones open, 877-44-WOODY. 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Hopefully you had a great weekend. Weekend cheers and jeers. I wanted to give a shout out to my son, who, and I've, you know, mentioned a little bit, but, you know, we had some struggles the first year and a half of high school. You know, it's a growing pain.
8: Sure.
6: And 8 weeks before the school year was about to conclude, I mean, he was in bad shape in chemistry.
9: Hardest class.
8: Yeah, right. Blame him.
6: And, you know, we've had these discussions about time management and doing things to keep ahead of the game as opposed to, you know, always having to do catch up.
8: Right.
10: Ounce of prevention.
6: Ounce of prevention, right. And I got to say, man, this kid really got after it and he rallied. So he finished the class. And I mean, when I say with 8 weeks to go, he was far behind. He finished the class with a B. For the semester.
8: That's crazy. Nice. Good for him.
6: Yeah. Which from where he was, that's incredible. I wasn't quite sure. I was willing to settle for a C.
7: Yeah.
6: You know, like if we can get it to a C, but he went above and beyond what was even expected to, you know, bring himself to a.
9: I'd be lucky if I got a D minus.
8: Yeah. Same.
10: Aw, babe.
9: Yeah. Chemistry, I thought was.
6: Oh.
9: Impossible.
10: Was that just where the angles or the formulas?
9: Everything. I just didn't. Just the concept of it.
7: Did he make a fake volcano?
6: No,
10: that's high school.
7: He is in high school.
6: So anyway, he's shown that he can be responsible. Remember, I told you that whole conversation we had with him. With you know, he's like, well, driving, you know, you guys won't even let me, you know, drive. I'm like, why would I? Okay, so you can't show me that you can be responsible for the things we've already given you responsibility for. Mm-hmm. Why would I give you even more responsibility? The response was, and I quote, bruh. What does responsibility have to do with driving? I go, well, I said, you're going to need to come up with the answer to that, and then you can come back to me.
8: Yeah, while you're walking.
6: Anyway, so he rallied, and I said, all the things that you want are on the other side of the work that you're avoiding.
8: That's right.
6: You know, and which is a great quote, right? The life that you want is on the other side of the work that you're avoiding, mm-hmm. is the
10: regular
6: quote.
10: Cato over here.
6: Right, but anyway, but it's true. Like, you want to be able to drive? Cool. Show me you can be responsible for these other things and you can do this. Anyway, so sign him up for the driving thing. He's got to take that written exam and do the whole thing. So he logs on. We sign him up for it. He signs on to the thing. And the first thing that pops up when he goes to take, just to log in for the thing is this thing about being responsible.
8: Really?
6: It's so funny. This is the first thing that popped up. Driver's license, a privilege. Driving is your responsibility. It's a person holding a bunch of responsibilities.
8: Oh, I was like, what's that?
6: Like, yeah, all these different words.
9: Lumber.
6: He goes, this is the first thing I saw.
10: That's that old-timey like blue stick man thing.
8: Yeah, like AOL.
10: Windows 95.
6: All right, well, we got some more Woody Show coming up for you next. Hang on.
1: The Woody Show will be right back.
11: Sound familiar?